We're bringing back the all-access summer starting tomorrow. We have two chances for you to win tickets to see Alex Warren in Colorado this summer. 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
0: JKJ are sending you to his sold-out Red Rock show. 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
2: And Big Rob is hooking you up with tickets to see Morgan Wallen at Mile High. 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

0: Have you seen the student driver stickers that are funny? 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
1: 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And my neighbor dropped off a couple stickers that they have. 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
0: 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Jeremy, Kitty, and Josh in the morning.
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There's Katy Perry. I'm Synergy. Happy Monday to you. Happy Memorial Day. Yes, that's right. It's more than a long weekend. It's a time to remember the heroes who never made it home. It's somber.

Yes, Memorial Day, the national holiday of pretending that a beer equals hydration. Don't forget the water. It's Calvin Harris and Rihanna on Mix 100.

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Denver's best music, Mix 100, it's Synergy, and I have to give another shout out. Saturday night, you all showed up and showed out to Trax Nightclub for the Rainbow Radio Show live remote, and Marky and I are so grateful to you. Thank you. Hi, Sean.

with JKJ. First, they're going to be calling the grand prize winner for the Sin City Adventure Trip, where someone is going to see Ed Sheeran here in Denver. And then we're taking care of the entire trip for them to see him in Vegas. And they're going to hook you up with sold-out Alex Warren tickets starting tomorrow at 7:30. Oh, yeah.

0: 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Oh! 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

0: a long holiday weekend, and JKJ will be back bright and early on Tuesday with an epic prize.
1: We sure do. We have Alex Warren at Red Rocks tickets for you to win with Fast Five next week.
2: 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He's sold.

Did you see how over the weekend Taylor and Travis went to a basketball game? And I don't think anybody was really watching the game. Here she is, Mix 100.

0: 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But you?
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Mix 100, it's Synergy, and half the country is crying about having to work tomorrow. Meanwhile, some of us work the whole weekend anyway. You're with me on that, right?

Denver's Best Music Mix 100. I'm Synergy. Tomorrow with JKJ, they're going to be picking the grand prize winner for the Sin City Adventure trip to Vegas, where Ed Sheeran is going to be playing here in Denver. They're going to catch that show and the show that he's doing in Vegas. So you don't want to miss that. Ella Langley, though, she's choosing Texas instead.

So Olivia just texted me and said, you know what song I want to hear? Vanessa Carlton's A Thousand Miles. I got you. And if there's something you want to hear, text me right now, 303-691-1649.

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0: JKJ are sending you to his sold-out Red Rock show. 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

0: sneak little nibbles of dark chocolate that I have hidden in the cupboards in the kitchen.
1: Oh.
0: So the kids don't find it. I bought like 4 or 5 dark chocolate bars. Nick Nack had a little hankering last night, so she went down to the kitchen. And seriously, all that's left is like a bite out of one of them. And she comes upstairs. She goes, geez, big back.
1: Look at you, Mr. Chocolate.
0: She's like, thanks for saving me some.
1: Couch hippo.
0: I'm a couch hippo.
1: You're a couch hippo.
0: Don't give her any ideas, Katie.
1: Believe me, I'm familiar with the terms. Hey, I've got a few.
0: Hippo. Thick.
1: Floor walrus. What do you want?
0: Oh, that's got a good one, too.
1: We got a few.
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Yeah, don't be a homewrecker somber. That's not nice. You get your own girl. Rihanna's up now, S&M, right here on Denver's Best Music Mix 100.

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Denver's best music, Mix 100, Synergy with you. How would you like to see Morgan Wallen in concert? I'll tell you how. We're going to hook you up with tickets tomorrow in two songs. Yeah.

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Denver's Best Music Mix 100, Synergy with you on this Memorial Day weekend. And hey, shout out to everybody who is currently pretending that tomorrow isn't happening. I know. But listen to my voice. I mean, I'm here with you working. Hasn't been that bad. Terry Siles, as it was.

Mix 100 tomorrow. Both JKJ and Nina Blanco have your chance to win sold out tickets to see this guy, Alex Warren, right here on Mix 100. They say.

All right, somebody out there still has sunscreen on right now and absolutely no plan for tomorrow. Is that you? Get in the shower, rinse it off. You'll be all right. Chainsmokers, Mix 100.

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0: JKJ are sending you to his sold-out Red Rock show. 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

All right, tomorrow morning, JKJ are picking the grand prize winner for the Sin City Adventure trip to Vegas, and it could be you. Mix 100. First thing.

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1: What?
0: So that's exciting.
1: Wait a
0: horse
1: minute.
0: Horse girl. Aptly named, right?
1: So okay, right? I gotta go to this.
0: It's a whole thing.
1: I gotta dress up as a rooster or something and go to this.
0: Yeah, the barnyard animals. Exactly.
1: What would be my animal?
0: Maybe you could be a duo.
1: I am laughing at the text line.
0: Oh.
1: I mean, like, boom, boom, boom, boom, boom. Jeremy can be a donkey. Jeremy's a donkey. Jeremy's an ass. Jeremy's an ass.
0: You guys
1: Jeremy's
0: got it.
1: Jeremy's a donkey.
0: Y'all
1: bing,
0: got
1: bing, bing,
0: it.
1: Bing, bing.
0: Thank
1: he
0: you.
1: Dresses like a donkey.
0: Thank you, text line.
1: You guys
0: Thank
1: nailed
0: you.
1: It. I'm going to be a donkey. I'm a donkey. It's an ass.
2: Jeremy, Kitty, and Josh in the morning. 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

Synergy. Before I head out, remember why some of us had today off. Happy Memorial Day to each and every one of you. Set those alarms. It's a big day here tomorrow, starting with JKJ right here on Mix 100. 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
0: Yeah, yes it is.
1: But I thought the old lady dropped it into the ocean in the air.
0: Well, baby, I went down and got it for you.

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0: I like to go to Sam's on Sunday morning. I'm turning into an old man. Because that is when they slap the clearance stickers on everything, because it's like sell by tomorrow, you know. And you, if you get there early on a Sunday, you get some pretty good deals on stuff. I buy clearance ceviche.
1: I would not. I would stay away from the clearance seafood.
0: I just shot stuff out of my nose.
1: In general. Any creature from the sea, that is not what you want to discount on.
0: I like to live dangerously. If I'm in the bathroom multiple times this morning. Clearance shrimp.
1: Ew.
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0: Have you seen the student driver stickers that are funny? Those crack me up
1: every time I see one. You bring that up because I've got a student driver here in about a month or so. And my neighbor dropped off a couple stickers that they have. They're like magnets.
0: But it's just your basic,
1: you know, be kind student driver.
0: Student driver, I will take us both out. Not a student driver, just stupid.
1: Hey, you should get that one.
0: Oh, you're so funny. Jeremy, Katie, and Josh in the morning.
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0: sneak little nibbles of dark chocolate that I have hidden in the cupboards in the kitchen.
1: Oh.
0: So the kids don't find it. I bought like 4 or 5 dark chocolate bars. Nick Nack had a little hankering last night, so she went down to the kitchen. And seriously, all that's left is like a bite out of one of them. And she comes upstairs. She goes, geez, big back.
1: Look at you, Mr. Chocolate.
0: She's like, thanks for saving me some.
1: Couch hippo.
0: Like, I'm a couch hippo.
1: You're a couch hippo.
0: Don't give her any ideas, Katie.
1: No, believe me, I'm familiar with the terms. Hey, I've got a few.
0: Hippo. Like, thick.
1: Floor walrus, what do you want?
0: Oh, that's a good one, too.
1: We've got a few.
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1: And some dude barefooted King Supers like it's Coachella.
0: Oh, it's summer in the 303.
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1: What?
0: So that's exciting.
1: Wait a
0: horse
1: minute.
0: Horse girl. Aptly named, right? So
1: okay,
0: it's, right?
1: I gotta go to this.
0: It's a whole thing.
1: I gotta dress up as a rooster or something and go to this.
0: Yeah, the barnyard animals. Exactly.
1: What would be my animal?
0: Maybe you could be a duo.
1: I am laughing at the text line.
0: Oh.
1: I mean, like, boom, boom, boom, boom, boom. Jeremy can be a donkey. Jeremy's a donkey. Jeremy's an ass. Jeremy's an ass.
0: You guys
1: Jeremy's
0: got
1: a donkey.
0: It. Y'all
1: bing,
0: got
1: bing,
0: it.
1: Bing, bing. He always dresses like a donkey.
0: Thank you, oh, text line.
1: You
0: Thank
1: guys
0: you.
1: Nailed it. I'm going to be a donkey. I'm All a right. donkey. It's an ass.
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0: like to go to Sam's on Sunday morning. I'm turning into an old man. Because that is when they slap the clearance stickers on everything, because it's like sell by tomorrow, you know. And you, if you get there early on a Sunday, you get some pretty good deals on stuff. I buy clearance ceviche.
1: I would not. I would stay away from the clearance seafood.
0: I just shot stuff out of my nose.
1: In general. Any creature from the sea, that is not what you want a discount on.
0: I like to live dangerously.
1: Don't do it.
0: If I'm in the bathroom multiple times this morning. Clearance shrimp.
1: Ew.
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0: like to go to Sam's on Sunday morning. I'm just turning into an old man. Because that is when they slap the clearance stickers on everything, because it's like sell by tomorrow, you know. And you, if you get there early on a Sunday, you get some pretty good deals on stuff. I buy clearance ceviche.
1: I would not. I would stay away from the clearance seafood.
0: I just shot stuff out of my nose.
1: In general. Any creature from the sea, that is not what you want to discount on.
0: I like to live dangerously. Don't so do it. If I'm in the bathroom multiple times this morning. Clearance shrimp.
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0: 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Jeremy, Kitty, and Josh in the morning. 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
1: 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This report is sponsored by Mothers Against Drunk Driving. Had an earlier accident northbound I-25 after Hamden, but they have just got that cleared out, so things are starting to get back to normal. Might still see a bit of slowing through that area. The rest of I-25 running well. I-70 also doing great now. 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

0: Wow. Tuesday. Yeah. Tuesday, you guys, with JKJ here at Denver's Mix 100. Jam-packed show today. So much stuff going on. We are going to crown a winner, our Ed Sheeran Sin City Adventure winner today, right around 8 o'clock. We got Fast Five, where we're giving away Alex Warren tickets this week, Katy Crush in the 9 o'clock hour, and we're going to give you all the details on a little something-something we call Slice Slice Baby, where we are teaming up with Bojo's, and we might come see you at your office. A little pop-in surprise from JKJ. We'll give you all the details on that here at Denver's Mix 100 this morning. We got to normalize these three-day weekends, I think.
1: Oh, I did so much yesterday.
0: Did you?
1: So much.
0: Yeah, we need to normalize this. We got quite a bit done as well, and it was just nice to have that extra day to get everything accomplished. How do we make this happen?
1: I don't know who we have to petition, if there's a letter we need to write to our congressmen or women. I'm down though. I'm down to get it started.
0: You're down to clown.
1: I feel so much better today than I usually do on Monday.
0: A little more refreshed.
1: I don't know
0: relaxed.
1: If y'all feel the same. I just feel accomplished.
0: I feel like I have a certain goal, glow to me right now. Yeah.
1: Like I'm glowing. I adulted like the best of them this weekend. Like I did so many, I cleaned my floors like scrubs.
0: Oh, stop it. This show just got incredibly sexy right off the bat.
1: I just
0: Hold
1: feel
0: on.
1: Like if we had an extra day to do stuff, I could do all the fun stuff on the other two
0: you
1: days.
0: You could Cinderella your house?
1: Yes, and then Monday could be totally dedicated to getting my life in order.
0: Yeah,
1: you know,
0: yeah, that's pretty
1: like,
0: solid, Katie.
1: It was such a good weekend.
0: Yeah,
1: good
0: pretty one. Solid. Yeah. Josh, tell us about that Star Wars event you were at.
2: It was one of the sweetest things I've ever experienced. So on Friday night, I dressed up, got in my nice clothes, and took the GF down to Betcher Hall. And we saw a Star Wars symphony with the Colorado Symphony, and it was unreal. Like, the amount of Star Wars fans there, the amount of people that were just there because they like the actual series of movies. One of the coolest things I've ever experienced, not only right when you walk in are you greeted by stormtroopers, which
0: All
2: was
0: right.
2: awesome, but you also got the opportunity to take pictures with, like, R2-D2, Boba Fett, and many other characters of the Star Wars galaxy. So we sit down in Betcher Hall, and what they essentially did was you watch the entire movie of Return of the Jedi, but there's no soundtrack to it at all. They played the entire movie from start to finish. I had never seen anything like this. Usually if you go to a symphony or a concert, you know, they play for a little bit, do a nice little, you know, 30-minute intermission, and then come back and play some more. This was the entire soundtrack. So the entire movie that you were watching, every sound thing that you heard other than the actual dialogue was what they were playing. The director directed for 2.5 hours. I was like, I've never
0: His
2: seen anything like
0: tired.
2: That's, I was almost
0: swinging around
2: by that.
1: One,
0: yeah.
1: two, three.
2: Like for the entire 2.5 hours of the movie, I was distracted by thinking of this guy's got to be exhausted.
0: Yeah. He's jacked.
2: You know what? I couldn't tell he was in Star Wars robes. He was in Jedi clothes. So I was like, okay, first of all.
1: Just the right
2: major,
1: arm, though.
2: Yeah, major
0: the arms are strong on this one.
2: He was doing both arms, Katie. This guy was going at it for 2.5 hours.
0: Oh, yeah, he's
2: and
0: jacked.
2: It was so funny because at the end of the entire symphony, he has, like, I didn't even notice this, has, like, his bath towel, and he dabbed his whole head and his face. And I was like, this guy's probably drenched in sweat.
1: Oh,
2: I didn't
1: yeah.
2: think of that. It was...
1: Oh, it's been a minute.
0: It's been a minute since I've been able to play that.
1: Yeah, that was good.
0: Well, that's cute. So you went with Princess Pilot?
2: I did, and we all know I'm a Star Wars nerd, and my birthday is coming up, and so this was the only weekend that they were able to do it, so it was a little bit of an early birthday present, but...
0: Oh, that was nice of her.
2: It was so sweet of her. She knows I'm a Star Wars nerd. I had the time of my life. We went
0: out to
2: dinner
0: beforehand.
1: They both did.
2: Well,
1: he looked great.
2: Yeah, we dressed up, like, nicely. We didn't dress up in, like...
0: Oh, darn, you didn't wear, like, costumes.
1: No, but
0: Oh, that's a bummer.
1: You looked fabulous.
2: So you think Symphony... Nice. You need to dress up and kind of wear like
0: sure.
2: your nicer
1: yeah.
2: clothes. We were probably the nicest dressed couple there. That being said, I mean, everybody brought like their kids to this, which I thought was really cool. First
1: yeah.
2: of all, you're bringing your kids to a symphony and they get to hear really good music. But on top of that, like, they were dressed up as the Luke and the Leias and the
0: That's
2: Darth Vaders.
0: Cute.
2: And I loved that. It made me
0: And
2: wanna...
0: a Jawa?
2: Yo, a lot of Jawas. Yeah, you could actually meet a Jawa, which was cool. But I like that they brought their kids. And on top of that, I wanted to go home and change into my Jedi clothes. I was like, oh, I wear way
1: Oh, let's go cosplay.
3: I can't wait to go home and change into my stormtrooper outfit.
2: I wanted to bring my lightsaber.
3: Little short to be a stormtrooper, right?
1: Oh, it's a line from the movie.
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12: Good morning. We are expecting breezy conditions as we head throughout our Tuesday. We'll start our fairly chilly. However, by the afternoon, we'll see highs in the 80s. Partly cloudy skies are expected as we do head throughout our Tuesday. Rain chances and thunderstorms could return back into our forecast tonight, heading into the rest of the week. I'm Denver 7, Clara Faith.
13: No major traffic problems right now. 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Only seeing a bit of slowing right now, southbound I-25 heading toward 270. They're doing some road work in that area, so that's kind of slowing things down. Everything else running smoothly right now. Every now and then, you find a deal where you get more and pay less. 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

0: back at it after a long holiday weekend. Happy Tuesday, everybody. A portion of the program is brought to you by our good partners over at Elitch Gardens. We are about a half an hour away from Fast Five. It's going to be a big week for Fast Five. We got a hot ticket, Mr. Alex Warren, out there at Red Rocks. We also have a double prize day today. We've got a little something special for you.
1: So
0: stick around, 1 hour, 7:30 for Fast Five. And then we should also let you guys know that we've got a little something going on this summer called Slice Slice Baby.
1: Yeah, right, stop. Listen.
0: Why don't you tell everybody what that is, Katie Cat?
1: Yeah, it is so much fun. We've teamed up with the wonderful folks over there at Bojo's Pizza, and we want to come to where you are and bring you a pizza party. So all you have to do is get to mix100.com and sign up for it. So I believe we're going to be heading out to somebody's business, like where you work, with some pizzas courtesy of Bojo's, and we're just going to party it up, Jer.
0: Yeah, tear it up, girlfriend.
1: Yeah, so again, mix 100.com. It has everything you need to know, but I do believe we're going to be heading out this Friday to somebody's spot.
0: Yeah, we'll go ahead and kick it off. Yeah,
1: yes,
0: we'll kick
1: it off. I love the ones that have food with it. So,
0: absolutely. Yay. So make sure you sign up your business. Just look for the Slice Slice Baby link at mix100.com, and hopefully we pick you, and we'll come by your office and meet you.
1: Yeah.
0: And give you piggyback rides and eat pizza. So that'll be fun.
1: Yeah.
0: You said you're going to do piggyback rides.
1: I was
0: going to
1: say,
0: right?
1: You got that strong back. Oh, you know what I mean?
0: Big back.
2: Oh, that's different.
0: Yeah, wait, that's you're right. Never mind. Well, it depends on how much pizza I'm eating. All right, guys, it's time for your Mix 100 Sports Report. Really quick, this story out this morning talking about pickleball courts across the Denver metro continuing to see record demand, with the Parks Department's reportedly struggling to keep up with the request for more court space. Neighborhoods also are fighting with the city because of noise complaints coming from the pickleball that has become so extremely popular. It's definitely moved from a retirement hobby to a full cultural takeover.
1: Yeah, well, and
0: everybody's playing it.
1: What's, I think, upsetting to a lot of people who have been outside, who've been playing outside, is it is taking over the outdoor hockey rinks. Mm-hmm. A lot of basketball courts are being taken over by pickleball courts.
0: Mm-hmm.
1: And I think that that is where the frustration lies, is it's like, find your own court, homie. Like,
0: exactly,
1: you ain't gotta
0: right?
1: take ours, you know? Like,
0: yeah.
1: Come on.
0: And it's not just the elderly out there trying to get some exercise. They say it's for full on young professionals, couples, families, and entire friend groups that are organizing these pickleball leagues, and they're training like they're going to play it in the Olympics.
1: I know.
0: So, I know. Baby Nana, your daughter's doing
1: yes.
0: it, right?
1: And it's a little easier to do than like full on tennis or, you know, something like
0: right.
1: that. So I
0: right.
1: can see why
0: you can
1: everybody
0: just stand there and swing.
1: Well, no, everybody like, and it is fun to do, but I think that, yeah, there just needs to be a little bit of, you know, like, let's get a, some kind of rules, some regulations when it comes to what kind
0: of
1: course
0: czar.
1: You can take. We should.
0: A pickleball czar.
1: Pickleball czar. The pickle czar.
0: Yeah.
1: What are we going to call him?
0: The pickle czar.
1: He's the big czar, deal.
0: P-czar. That's my dog P-czar over there.
1: P-czar.
0: Pickle czar.
1: Yeah. So
0: yeah.
1: I do think maybe some rules and regulations can help, but
0: yeah.
1: I understand, like, it's a fun thing to play. It really is. You know?
0: It is.
1: I get it.
0: From pickleball to the Boulder, Josh.
2: Yes. Over the weekend, actually yesterday, the largest event happening in Boulder has over 130,000 people
0: wow.
2: strolled, ran, walked, crawled their way up there for the massive Boulder 10K. 53,000 participants and then 80,000, spectators, excuse me, made their way up there for the annual Boulder race. And I love looking at the times for the international pros that are the ones that come from all over the world.
1: Oh, yeah.
2: And
1: yeah,
2: they
1: yeah.
2: want to finish this race
1: They're
2: as
1: serious.
2: Fast as possible.
0: I love off the air, Josh was reading the times. He's like, oh, my God, they finished this in 10 minutes.
1: See, that's we
2: the
1: were
2: thing.
1: Like,
2: I was like, how did he do this
0: Six
2: so quickly?
0: 6 miles yeah. in 10 minutes?
2: Like, this guy's freaking driving. Yeah. What is going on? No, so Patrick Kiptu Kiprop, I hope I'm pronouncing it
0: Love him.
2: Yeah. He was the first overall finisher with 28:35, which is still under a half hour
1: yeah.
2: running 6 miles-ish. That is unbelievable.
0: That's really, that's a sprint, man.
2: You're literally sprinting
1: yeah.
2: for 6 straight miles. I can't imagine doing that. I mean, Katie, you're the runner here, and
1: yeah.
2: you like to run all the time. How? What's your fastest mile?
1: I'm like 11 minutes and 30 seconds on my mile, so I'm not.
0: And that's a lot of huffing and puffing.
1: I am Oh my God.
0: And then she lays in the grass.
1: I do.
0: Oh my God.
1: That's like a whole song. I gotta catch my breath.
0: Oh my God.
1: I'm not kidding. So I am just so impressed with people who can do this boulder.
2: Well, yeah, and it's one of those things. There's the international, the pros, but then there's also just the normies, us out there, and they can walk it or run it or stop
0: hard
2: at every
0: pass.
2: Beer station on the way there.
0: So we were watching some of the coverage, on the TV, and you know, they had everybody lining up there at the starting line, starting gate or whatever you call it. Nicole's like, we gotta get back up there, just take the kids and go do this. And then they said go, and there was, you know, thousands of people running. And I looked at her, I was like, I don't want to be a Debbie Downer, but I was like, there's no chance in hell that I'm gonna go up there. This looks horrible.
1: Yeah,
0: I was like, look at this crowd right now, everybody's probably in their 20s. She's like, well, there's one bald guy. I was like, there's one guy on the screen out of about 4,500 people that they're showing.
1: Yeah,
0: that every one of them's in their 20s. I go, I'm not doing this. Well, I'm not going to go do this. I'm like, look at the crowds. Look at the ages of everybody. And I'll go, now try to go find a porta potty in that mess.
1: I know.
2: Oh, you're screwed.
1: That's the thing. There are ages the whole way.
0: I know. Like, she told me the different ways.
1: There is. Well, and even that, like, I saw there's, like, someone in their 90s who's competed in a boulder every year since she was, like, you know, whatever. So there is an entire range of people who do it.
0: It's not for me.
1: Yeah.
0: I go into full dad mode. I'm like, look at that crowd.
1: Yeah.
0: Look at where all the porta potties are. You know there's not enough.
1: Yeah.
0: And parking.
1: Well, parking, and also, like, people, when they're doing that, everyone's in their own little world. So imagine 60,000 people running in their own little world. What could happen?
0: Again, I won't be a Debbie Downer. Yeah. I get it. I get the appeal. I get the excitement.
1: And to say you did it. Like, that's the thing.
0: And to say you did it, she's done it.
1: Yeah.
0: Vignac has done it.
2: Field, that's pretty
0: she's
2: cool.
0: done it. Yeah. She's ran in. She got her beer and her hot dog and all that crap. but for me, I'm like, let's go walk Park Meadows.
1: That's right. You're like, that's more your speed.
0: That's more my speed, I think.

0: We got your Mile High Hype coming up. We're going to talk about the weekend box office. One movie made big money but was still considered a flop. We'll do that. I'm going to tell you what's come into some cereal boxes that makes me smile. And then Katie's got some information about some of the best barbecue in town. Hells to the yes. Thanks, sweet baby Ray.
1: Yeah.
0: We'll do that in about 2 minutes and 50 seconds here at Mix.

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3: 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I didn't watch a second of this weekend, but people are talking about it online. The American Music Awards.
4: Oh, yeah.
3: I guess Billy Idol came out at the end of it and just blew the roof off the place. Unfortunately, viewers had to wait about 3 hours to see Billy. But the good news is this morning you can find all the recaps on the socials. Anyway, he accepted a Lifetime Achievement Award and closed out the show with two songs, Eyes Without a Face and Dancing With Myself. And the crowd was just on their feet moving like crazy. No question, dude still has it.
4: Oh, yeah.
3: Still has
4: it. I love that for him. So I got to interview him not too long ago.
3: That's right.
4: I got to go backstage at Red Rocks and talk to him in like the most iconic place.
3: Still looks good too.
4: Insane. But he... was such a down-to-earth guy for being the level of rock star that he is and the things that he's seen and done. He still just like looked at me the entire time we talked. A lot of artists, like, you know, they're busy. They got other things going on. They're not really paying attention to you, but I swear he and I were the only two people on the entire planet.
3: You had a moment.
4: And there were two other people in the room with us, and he's still like, I felt like he and I were one.
3: KD.
4: So, yeah.
3: He's like, I was in the wedding singer, KD.
4: I know, and that's what I said. I was like, I loved you in The Wedding Singer.
3: Yes,
4: you
3: I know. It's the greatest movie of all time.
4: He appealed to a whole new generation because of that.
3: Absolutely.
4: So good on Billy Idol for making waves today.
3: What else happened? I mean, it was Billy Idol and then 1998 exploded. Hootie and the Blowfish were there.
4: What?
3: New Kids on the Block. The Pussycat Dolls.
4: I saw that.
3: What the, what is going on? What's that nostalgia thing, I think, going on in the retro feel? So maybe that's why they did it. Keith Urban was there and did a version of Seals and Crofts' classic Summer Breeze. That's going back to the 70s, isn't it? Anyway, Bieber was there, won Best Male Pop Artist. Sabrina won Best Female Pop Artist.
4: I love that.
3: And, I know parents everywhere love this song. Golden from the K-pop Demon Hunters won Song of the Year.
4: It better.
3: Yeah, it did.
4: I mean, it better.
3: It better.
4: Jeez.
3: As much as it is played.
5: Play it more.
3: This weekend, The Mandalorian and Grogu won the box office with a solid $100 million. But even though it made that much, the critics and the Star Wars franchise people, the Disney people, are saying it's basically a flop.
4: Yeah, everyone hates it.
5: I saw it. I liked it.
4: Did you?
3: They say it could still end up being the worst opening for a Star Wars movie in the Disney era. I was reading an entire thing about this weekend, and they are just really pointing to fan fatigue with Star Wars. Like, everybody's just kind of burnout on it.
4: Yeah.
3: And everything that they're releasing is just kind of ho-hum. Like, they're just throwing crap out,
5: you know,
3: throwing slop.
5: What's a bummer about that is I remember watching some behind-the-scenes footage from the old Star Wars, like the Lucas days, the George Lucas days, and they would train and work on things for years leading up to actual filming. Now it just feels like they throw it out every 3 weeks. You know, they throw out
3: too much
5: Star Wars.
3: It's
5: and you're
3: slop.
5: Right. And look, I'm like the number one fan
3: slop.
5: Of Star Wars, but it is fatigue. You're spot on there.
3: Yeah. And then I get to play this for you.
6: When I wake up in the morning and the longest
3: talk about nostalgia.
6: I'll never make it on time.
3: General Mills is bringing Saved by the Bell characters from the halls of Bayside High to the cereal aisle. They're going to be throwing the characters up on Cinnamon Toast Crunch, Cheerios, Lucky Charms. The list goes on and on. With Zach Morris, Kelly Kapowski, Slater, Jesse. Screech is not on my list. I don't know. There was that whole adult film industry thing.
4: I get it. But he's like a huge part of that franchise. You can't just forget about him. I know he's passed and made
3: do
4: your
3: own
4: rest,
3: research. I hope Screech is on there. Anyway, they're really pushing the box tops for education. Remember that? They've been doing that for like 30 years where you could mail in the box tops of these cereal boxes and General Mills would donate to schools. Like over the past 30 years, I think they've done something like $1 billion for schools. And this is just kind of a re-energizing of that program. And they're throwing all the Saved by the Bell characters on there. Cause I mean, that oozes school, right?
4: Do you remember? I had Ziploc bags full of those box tops. Like,
3: did you?
4: So many box tops.
3: Yeah, I remember doing that. And you'd go, you'd be a teacher.
4: Like,
3: and
4: I'd go to my grandma's house and get her box tops.
5: We did that too.
4: Yeah. Like, she saved the box tops for us.
3: You went to Katie's grandma's house?
5: Yes.
7: She's a big fan of Josh.
3: I'm excited about that. More Kelly Kapowski.
4: Yes.
3: That's what I'm saying. What's going on locally?
4: Okay, remember when we talked about that car parking garage that, you know, it was it sunk in, remember?
3: Oh,
4: back
3: yeah,
4: in like
3: yeah,
4: March
3: yeah.
4: this happened. So that parking garage collapsed down in the downtown area. There are still cars in there from that. I know. So aww. The parking garage owner says it's unsafe to remove the cars that are close to where the actual garage collapsed. So that's why some of them are still there. But the people who own their cars are kind of out of luck at the moment. So a woman named Michelle, she was the source of this story, but she is dealing with that reality. And she says her Lexus is one of the cars that are stuck in this parking garage. And she says she still has to make her car payment while it's up there since March, still paying for insurance, and she has to pay for a rental car. Here's the thing. The person who owns that parking garage is out of Florida, and they're not helping people a whole lot. So she says she's got like emails and phone calls into this parking garage owner to try and do something with her car. She's not getting any kind of communication back for
3: her. That's got to be so frustrating.
4: I know. Could you imagine?
3: I don't want to imagine.
4: I know.
3: That.
4: And she says she's
3: I'd be calling the strong arm. Like, where's Frank Azar?
4: Exactly. Even with her own insurance, like she's not, because they're trying to deal with the company's insurance, obviously.
3: Yeah, I saw the story. Garage. It's like, this is not safe to go back in there and get these cars, so they're trying to figure out how to get them out.
4: Yes, but in the meantime.
3: Without the whole place collapsing.
4: Yes, but this person who does not have a car.
3: She doesn't have a car.
4: And she doesn't even know her insurance can't move forward without the person
3: the
4: who
3: car's
4: owns
3: fine.
4: The parking garage. Yeah, so they're like, we're not going to pay for a car if it's not totaled out.
3: Yeah.
4: And the parking garage owner's like, well, I'm not going to do anything until my insurance. So it is such a cluster.
3: Man.
4: We feel for the people dealing with it. But yeah, that's the latest as far as that one. And then a good story because Yelp's Elite Top 100 Barbecue in the USA list came
3: out.
4: Now
3: you got me.
4: Yes. So we do have a spot in Colorado that made the top 25. Avery Barbecue in Boulder was the highest on the list. I don't know if you're
3: I gotta try it.
4: I love barbecue. So as soon as I saw that one, I also was like, yes, please. We have a few closer to home too, further down the list.
3: I've been to the Avery Brewing Company.
4: Have you? Oh, Avery Brewing with the beer. Okay. Yes.
3: I've had that. Oh my
4: God,
3: if I scroll back in my Instagram, there's probably a picture of it.
4: Okay.
3: I have had that barbecue sandwich, with the fries. That's a solid sandwich.
4: Okay, so you agree.
3: That place is a must. If you're up in Boulder, go to the Avery Brewing Company and get yourself a cold one and, some of their barbecue.
4: There you go.
3: They've got the smokers outside.

0: up.
1: Yeah.
0: That place is money.
1: Well, Yelp readers will agree with you there. So that is number 25 on the list. We have, further down, Uncle Henry in Denver.
0: Uncle Henry?
1: That's ranked at number 40. And then we also have Scooter's Smokehouse Barbecue.
0: Scooter!
1: Coming in at number 97. So.
0: Did everyone just visualize a dog dragging their butt across the carpet? That's the only thing I think of when you say Scooter. Really?
1: I'm thinking of barbecue. Oh, okay. My mind's elsewhere.
0: Sorry, Scooter.
1: In case you're wondering, number one on that list is all the way in Phoenix, Arizona.
0: Oh, come on.
1: Lil Miss Barbecue is the name of that.
0: Go to Avery.
1: In case you want to check it out. But time for one more?
0: Give me one more quick.
1: One quick one is the shuttle from Denver to Red Rocks that started up this past weekend. So there's a couple of them. West Tracks is the free service, and that gets you from the Jefferson County Government Center all the way to Red Rocks. And then you have another one that is a paid one, the Discover Denver Tours. That's a Red Rocks shuttle, a two-hour round trip from Union Station to Red Rocks, and that's geared more towards tourists and couples who just want a quick trip to see Red Rocks before coming back to the city. But again, that one is going to cost you money, where West Tracks is the free service they're offering, and both of those just kicked off this last weekend.
0: Right on.
1: There you go. Ride the shuttle this summer. There's my high hype, Jer.
0: Thank you, Katie. You're welcome. I
2: wanna wake up. Jeremy, Katie, and Josh. The morning comes. Mix 100. Can we pretend?

0: clothes are
1: less sexual, less sexualized. Oh. They want to make it a little more family friendly, I guess.
2: I mean, I think it's a little too late for that.
1: I know. They want to go back to, like, it had an original beach themed neighborhood vibe, like, back in the day.
2: It did?
1: It was like a beach, sporty beach look. Shorts were more like swimsuit cover ups. Not like the over-sexualized, outfits that they are now. I actually pulled, do I have the audio? I have the audio of the CEO, Neil something or other, kind of talking
3: about it. They have taken the Hooters girls' uniforms, over-sexualized it, I call it. The shorts almost turned into thongs. And frankly, that was never the intent of the brand. Today on social media, when you see pictures of people wearing the uniform, it appropriately affects other markets and affected us. So we just wanted to rectify it, get the brand back to its roots. I call it a re-hooterization.
1: It's a re-hooterization, you guys. So not only has the restaurant become a little too naughty, the food has slipped too over the years. The food sucks. I mean, they were known for some chicken wings and buckets of wings and things like that. I haven't been to a Hooters since high school, so I don't know. That's like a high school boy
2: really
1: thing to
2: is.
1: Go do.
2: Like, I used to have to do a lot of radio things at a Hooters when I worked for a sports station.
1: Yeah.
2: That was fun.
1: Yeah. I don't know.
2: Was geared towards, like, you know, men who wanted to watch the game,
1: right,
2: hang out and be served beers and this and this and that, you know? But
1: yeah.
2: So,
1: but sales are slipping. People are not going there, so they've got to do the re-hootification right now, and they're trying to just rebrand it, put a little more clothes on the employees, it sounds like. I bet you they'll start hiring more dudes to be waiters and stuff there. I don't know. Will it work? I don't know. I don't know if it's going to work or not, because I think, like what you said, Katie, it's too far gone.
2: It is. And it's
1: the Hooters,
2: like,
1: calendars. And I mean, that's what it's all about.
4: Well, and they could just make better food. Like, that's the thing that really started hurting. Like, I don't think it was the women that were hurting it. I think it was the food was horrible.
2: Yeah, make sure the food's
1: so you go a lot, huh?
4: No, the one next to us closed down.
1: I was like, that's a high school boy thing, Josh. It's like, well, I was there, and the food
2: the membership
1: really
2: card
1: started slipping.
4: Burger was just awful.
1: I had the punch card. Oh.
2: Their wings have went downhill. You got to tell.
1: All right, Josh. Keep us updated, buddy.
4: I got you.

0: All right, coming up 7:30, we got Fast Five up for grabs this week. Some Alex Warren tickets at Red Rocks. That's going to be a hot, hot ticket for Fast Five this week. And then we're going to be calling our winner right around 8 o'clock today for our Sin City Adventure. We've been getting people qualified to go see Ed Sheeran out in Las Vegas for a couple of weeks. And today's the day where we pull a rando name out of a hat and give that person a call. So we'll be doing that right around 8 o'clock today with JKJ. I'm reading this story this morning about Hooters is going all in with like a rebrand. What do we think about this?
1: Which way are they going?

0: and HD1 Denver. Jeremy, Katie, and Josh in the morning. Mix 100.
1: Set a little reminder on your Alexa or in your phone, or tell your kids to remind you. 9:20 today, right around there. We're going to be opening up the phone lines to play Katie Crush. It's our fun pop culture trivia game that we do every day of the week in the 9 o'clock hour. So make sure you call in and try to play that. Got some Alamo Drafthouse movie tickets up for grabs if you do, in fact, crush Katie today in the 9 o'clock hour with JKJ. One of the reasons I try not to shop at Target too much anymore is because I spend too much money there.
2: Yeah,
1: but part of the problem is their carts are so damn nice. I love Target carts.
2: Yeah.
1: They're so smooth and they're all plastic and they're big and they're nice and the wheels always work.
2: Multiple drink holders, which is important.
1: So get this. I don't know how they can even improve them, but now they've rolling out a new fleet of reimagined shopping carts at Target, coming to stores nationwide. They're called the Series 3 APC model. Thank you very much. I don't know what APC stands for. We could probably make something up, but they have smoother maneuverability, ergonomic handles, a deeper, more comfortable and secure child seat. I'd like to try that out.
2: Yeah.
1: Increased basket space for bulk goods. They're going to have even larger cup holders for snacks or your Starbies or your sippy cups.
2: Exactly. They
1: it's all
2: care
1: about
2: that
1: cup holder. And a modern design. Ooh, I don't know what that means. But anyway, they are going to still be all plastic, so components can be replaced individually, which will extend the lifespan, I guess, theoretically, on these carts. So they're just not going to get all janky.
2: Uh-huh.
1: They can replace a wheel or two or some handles. When are they arriving? Just over the next few months.
2: So we'll just see them popping up in our favorite Target stores, huh?
1: These carts have been in the works for 6 years.
2: What?
1: Can you imagine being on that team? What do you do for a living? Well, I'm on the Series 3 APC team for Target. What does that mean? Well, we're designing brand new shopping carts.
2: No.
1: Don't want to brag. But the
2: we're going to upgrade your shopping experience.
1: It's going to have some epic cup holders, bro. So get ready to spend even more money at Target thanks to these awesome carts.
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16: Denver weather.
17: Good morning. We are expecting breezy conditions as we head throughout our Tuesday. We'll start our fairly chilly. However, by the afternoon, we'll see highs in the 80s. Partly cloudy skies are expected as we do head throughout our Tuesday. Rain chances and thunderstorms could return back into our forecast tonight, heading into the rest of the week. I'm Denver 7, Clara Faith.
18: Just one minor issue working on the roads right now. 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Westbound I-70, the off-ramp to northbound E-470. Got an accident there. Looks like it's at the end of the off-ramp from westbound I-70 to E-470. Not causing too much of a problem there, but you might want to watch out for that if you're going through that area. 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

0: dressing up as Ninja Turtles and dropping off some pizza at your place of business, Cowabunga.
1: Yeah.
0: We are calling it JKJ's Slice Baby, and this summer we're going to bring some pizza to your office, but you got to sign up for this. So you go to mix100.com, there's a Slice Baby link. 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
1: Yeah.
0: And if we pull your name, we're going to show up probably on a Thursday or Friday afternoon after the show. Probably around noonish.
1: Yeah.
0: And we're going to drop off some pizzas to your business, courtesy of Bojo's. I mean, talk about like an epic pizza,
1: oh,
0: too.
1: Oh, yeah. That's a
0: thick crust.
1: Mighty pie.
0: Thick. Yeah. You're a mighty pie. So if you think your office deserves the hookup, sign up your business now and tell us why your team deserves this pizza party. 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
1: Hold up. You're going to have to clarify. Can I bust something out my Michelangelo outfit? Are we going to dress
0: I
1: up?
0: I wish you would.
1: Oh my gosh. Like, I'm so excited.
0: I made really sweet graphic actually for our social where we were Ninja Turtles. And I was like, I don't know. Is that copyright violation? I better not post that.
1: I loved it though because he gave me the orange one. And I was like, yes, yeah. I'm Michelangelo.
0: I was like, well, it matches your teeth. So.
1: Oh.
0: Solid burn. Coming in
1: like
0: hot.
1: That, really?
0: 3-day weekend. I was thinking of burns all weekend.
1: Apparently.
0: Coming in hot. So, yeah, speaking of the 3-day weekend, I was doing a lot of wholesome things with my family, and Katie came in this morning. She's like, I went to Naughty Bingo.
1: Again.
0: And won some adult toys.
1: I did. We actually won this time, and I was so excited.
2: Ooh, what'd you get?
1: I love hanging out. So my friend Amy, she's like one of my besties, and it's like, she's one of those people that we could just hang out the whole day, and I could hang out the whole next day with her, and the next day. She's just so much fun. So we went and stuffed our face full of dumplings and noodles, and then we went to Naughty Bingo. And that place is just so much fun because it's just like regular bingo, but they have adult themes, right? Like the bingos that you get are not just straight across or blackout. There's a little bit more involved with it. So it is so much fun, and we do it, a couple times a month. It's every Saturday, so we try and go as much as we can. But this time kind of threw a wrench in our game plan because we get to the Naughty Bingo thing, and immediately I walk in and I see somebody that I don't care for.
0: Oh, no.
1: Right? Like somebody who I've known for many, many, many years.
0: I wasn't there.
1: No, I love you, Jer. Come on.
0: I kid.
1: And hate's a strong word. I don't really hate anybody, but I just, like, you know, those
0: you
1: people
0: just want
1: you
0: just them
1: don't
0: to die.
1: Jive with.
0: You just want them to die.
1: Not even that. You just don't see eye to eye with this
0: Is that
1: person,
0: what it is?
1: Right?
0: Okay.
1: And so
0: they
1: you
0: go to
1: see
0: hell.
1: Them, you make eye contact with them, you know that they see you, and then immediately I'm like, oh, I'm an adult.
0: Do.
1: I know. Like, what do you do? Do I have to go say hi to them? Because it's like, clearly I know them and they know me and there's history. But I just like, I was kind of caught off guard a little bit because it was also my brain trying to compute what are they doing in my place, right? Like two words colliding.
0: Only I
1: colliding.
0: Can collect naughty
1: exactly,
0: toys.
1: Exactly. Only I can do this. So it like struck me off guard just a little bit, but then I started to think, I was like, if I go say hi now when everything's just going on, that means I have to say hi the whole time. You know what I mean? Then I'm just like obligated
0: to be friendly.
1: To be friendly to him the whole time. Whereas if I wait to just say goodbye, well then it's just
0: goodbye,
1: you know.
0: And then you can run out.
1: Yeah, salutations, that's it. I'm out, you
0: so
1: know?
0: So what did you choose?
1: And I also thought, I was like, well, this is risky because if he comes up and says hi to me, then I'm the bad person, right? Then he's the better person because
0: he said
1: hi.
0: First, yeah.
1: So I was really contemplating, but I stuck to my guns. I was like, I'm not going to say hi. And then while I was leaving, I did end up saying hi. And it was awkward because he was just like, so did you win anything? Is that something I want him to know? Like, you know?
0: Right.
1: I don't want to tell you.
0: Right.
1: You
0: I didn't think about that.
1: And so it's
0: so
1: like,
0: what'd you win?
1: Yeah, exactly.
0: He's making eye contact with you, breathing
1: like
0: heavy.
1: Naughty toys at Naughty
0: sure,
1: Bingo.
0: Sure.
1: That's
2: walking
1: what you
2: out
1: win.
2: With the biggest bag
1: exactly,
2: there.
1: Exactly. So I was just like, so that was a little awkward in itself, but it lasted all of 10 seconds. So that was way better than I think saying hi and then having
0: that's
1: the whole time.
0: Probably the best
1: just
0: move.
1: Being awkward because they know I'm there, right?
0: Yeah. But I think I would have, I like making things awkward though. So
1: I know
0: I
1: you
0: feel
1: do.
0: Like I would have gone all in and just gone right up in the beginning.
1: Yeah.
0: hey, old so-and-so, well, don't let anybody in here.
1: Yes, I know.
0: One of those, you know.
1: And it's funny, that is the way, like, those were the two routes I was contemplating. Am I gonna
2: would want to make it weird.
1: Yeah, am I going to make it weird, or am I just going to ignore him until the very end? Am
0: Especially at that event.
1: I know.
0: Like, it's not like a wholesome, like, wedding or a funeral. Like, I would have made it. Let's start the night off by making it weird.
1: Well, it's funny, because they leave, like, little party favors on the table, and I was, like a little thinking whistle about just, like, throwing them at them.
0: Right in the eye?
1: Yeah, just to make it fun and lighthearted, and then I'd say hi. Yeah. I'm like, maybe that's my in for the situation, but the party favors in themselves, I don't know if you want those flying at your face.
0: Well, you know, just that one time in college, you know?
2: Oh, God.

0: And guys, coming up right around 8 o'clock today, right around the top of the hour, we're going to be giving somebody a call. We are going to be making your month because we are going to be announcing the winner of the Sin City Edventure. We've been getting people qualified for the past 2 weeks to win some Ed Sheeran tickets to Mile High. And then we're going to pull all of those people that won those tickets and send one lucky listener out to Allegiant Stadium in Las Vegas, baby, to go see Eddie again out in Vegas. How fun would that be? I'm going to get you your flight, your hotel, a couple tickets. We'll be pulling that name right around 8 o'clock today with Jeremy, Katie, and Josh. Are you stoked? Are you psyched?
1: That'd be a heck of a prize to win.
0: I know, right?
1: To see Ed twice? Like, oh, yeah.
0: Ed squared is what we're doing. All right, guys, we'll be back in about 3 minutes and 20 seconds diving into that Fast Five action. First one of the week. Stick around, have some fun with Jeremy, Katie, and Josh here at Mix.

0: Five. Play Fast Five.
1: Five. Five. Five. Five.
2: The fun starts now with Fast Five.
1: Yes, five. Five. Five.
2: It's time to play Fast Five.
3: Fast Five.
2: How fast can you be?
4: We go fast without.
3: With Jeremy, Katie, and Josh.
0: Let's do it. Let's make up for lost time since we didn't play Fast Five yesterday. Call us right now. 303-691-1MIX. 303-691-1649. I'll get you in the studios to play the FF with JKJ. What we'll do is we'll get you on the air. We'll find out how your long weekend was, and then I'll throw a category at you and start a 10-second timer. Within those 10 seconds, you got to give me five things that have to do with that category. You think you can pull it off? Have you never played before? Would love to talk to some newbies today. 303-691-1649. Now listen, if you get placed on hold, do not hang up. We're trying to quickly put everybody on hold right now. That means you're in, so do not hang up. 303-691-1649. Give us some examples, Katie Cat.
5: Okay, yeah, we asked for things that could get your brain going, like five words that start and end with the letter T. You know, smart stuff like five types of engineers or just out of the, you know, five things in a gym bag that stink. That's what won it on Friday. That was Matt, big winner. So
0: underpants.
5: All over the place when it comes to what you asked,
0: Jeremy. Underpants. we have one open line, 303-691-1649. If you get placed on hold, do not hang up. Now, this week, killer prize this week with a special little bonus prize today as well.
5: Yeah. Yeah. We've got a pair of tickets for you to see Alex Warren at Red Rocks. It's part of Mix 100's All Access Summer. We are starting it up big with that show to see Alex Warren. And then because we love you so much, I believe we also have tickets to Denver's Fan Expo, don't we?
0: Yeah. A couple
5: is
0: passes.
5: That what it is?
0: Oh, is that what it is?
5: It's so exciting. So that's a really big deal out at the convention center. And we were able to pick up a few passes for you.
0: Pauly Shore's going to be there.
5: Ah!
0: And Dolph Lundgren.
5: So many really famous people rolling through Denver this weekend.
0: Oh,
5: and
0: I'm most so excited. We're going to be there.
5: Yeah, we're going to be there too. So most of them are coming for the Fan Expo. So this is a heck of a prize today.
0: Hell of a prize today, you guys. So try to call in and play 303-691-1649 for Fast Five. Is it Eliana?
6: Elena.
0: It is. Hey, Elena. Hi. Good morning.
6: Good morning.
0: What are you doing right now? How was your weekend?
6: My weekend was awesome. I'm dropping my kid off at school.
0: All right. What's the kid's name? Give him a shout out.
6: Kinsley.
5: Hey, Kinsley.
0: Cute. Can you turn down your radio for us? We're getting a little bit of feedback.
6: Yes.
0: You're the best.
5: There we go.
0: Yes.
6: Okay.
0: So, do you work?
6: I do.
0: Well, what do you do?
6: I am a title administrator for a car dealership.
0: Oh, I thought so.
5: You sound like Zach.
0: Yeah.
5: That's what I was picking up too.
0: I was like, she is into titles.
5: Yeah.
0: I guarantee you that.
6: Oh, it's so much fun.
0: Well, thank you for doing that very hard work. You want to give your dealership a shout out?
6: Centennial Leasing and Sales.
0: There you go. Make sure you put Mix 100 on there when you get to the office.
6: I definitely will.
0: Yeah, you got to go out on the lot and change
5: every car. That's number one preset. That's a lot of work.
0: That's funny. All right, Elena, no cheating and no help, okay?
6: Okay.
7: You want to give your dealership a shout out?
0: Yeah, why don't you turn that radio down, too?
6: Sorry, my daughter turned it up.
5: She's like, I want to hear.
0: Tell her she's grounded. All right.
6: Okay.
0: 10 seconds. Give me five movies starring the delightful Kate Winslet. Go.
6: Oh, no. Titanic.
0: Yep.
6: Uh-oh. Kate Winslet. I'm going to bomb because I don't know.
0: Two of my favorites, Eternal Sunshine and The Holiday, two solid Kate Winslet movies. And,
5: Romeo and Juliet.
0: Oh, and many more.
5: Yes.
0: Oh my God.
5: So many.
0: Hey, we appreciate you.
6: So many.
0: We appreciate you having us on. Have a super dupes day.
6: You too. Thank you.
0: Okay. Bye. Bridget.
8: Hello.
0: Hello, Bridget. You had friends over for a slumber party?
5: What?
8: Yep, adult kid partied till 1:30. The kids didn't, obviously. They partied in their own way, but you know.
0: But the adults had fun, huh?
8: We sure did. It was a good time. Paid for it the rest of the other 2 days.
0: Mommy got her drink on, huh?
8: I guess you could say that.
5: That is so fun, though. The adults and the kids got a sleepover?
0: Kind of fun.
8: It was so fun. Oh, and the dogs. We have two golden doodles.
0: Oh, why not?
5: Yeah, everybody gets to party.
8: Everybody had a friend.
0: What kind of cocktails were you drinking?
8: We drank tequila, soda, margaritas, straight tequila, mostly tequila.
0: Good
5: what
0: God.
5: What weren't they drinking? That's a question.
0: No wonder you felt like arse the next day.
8: We don't mess around.
0: I guess. Well, that sounds like a heck of a night. Do you guys have a pillow fight or anything?
8: No, we didn't have a pillow fight. How do you remember?
0: No, yeah, you're like, no pillow fighting. All right, lame. All right. What do I have for you? What do I have? Okay, so male or female? No help, no cheating. Male or female? No, hold on. I got to give you the rest of the question. You can do male or female. Oh. But I need five famous people named Alex. Go.
8: Alex Trebek.
0: Yep.
8: Alex. Oh, Alex. Alex. Alex Avery. Alex. Alex.
0: Who's the little hottie? Oh, Alex Earl. Earl. Alex
5: That's
0: Earl.
5: Who, yeah.
0: Alex Warren.
5: Alex Warren. Dirt. Oh, we're giving away those tickets. That's right. Oh,
0: and many more. I would have even accepted Alexander the Great. Why not?
5: Oh,
8: I was too nervous. It's my first time. I'll be better next time.
0: Well, that's okay. It was awfully nice of you to call in, though, and be brave. I hope you had fun.
8: Yes, and I'm dropping my daughter off. I want to give her a shout-out real
5: Absolutely.
8: Quick.
5: Do it.
8: In the car. Kennedy!
0: Hi, Kennedy!
4: Say hi.
8: Hi.
0: Hey, kiddo.
5: Hi.
0: Go enjoy your last few days of school.
5: Yay.
0: Have fun. Bridget, thank you very much for having us on. Have a super dupes day.
8: Thank you. You guys too.
0: Okay,
8: bye-bye.
0: Bye. Oh, she was sweet. Hi, Julie.
9: Hello.
0: Hello, Julie.
5: What's up, Julie?
9: Good morning.
0: Well, good morning to you, ma'am. You had a family barbecue this weekend?
9: Oh, yeah. Lots of fun with the aunts and uncles.
0: Oh, wow. Well, what was the best food that you had at the barbecue?
9: Oh, probably the ribs. The ribs are always so good.
0: Not mad at that.
5: Yummy.
0: Love me some ribs.
5: Nice and smoked right on the barbecue.
9: Oh, yeah. Uncle's are good.
0: Stop it. You're turning me on. All right, Julie. That's awkward for everybody.
5: Yeah, I know.
0: Julie, what do I have for you? Okay, no help, no cheating. You don't have anybody in the car with you, do you?
9: No, just me.
0: Okay. 10 seconds. I need five famous bridges. Go.
9: Oh, no.
0: Oh, no.
9: I have no idea. Not even a guess.
0: Nothing,
5: oh, no,
0: huh?
5: Not even one. That's
9: nothing.
5: Falling down.
9: Nothing.
0: Not even that one.
5: Oh,
0: I'm going to hold on to that one because there's a buttload of bridges that people know. Yeah, you ever been to San Francisco?
5: I know.
0: All right, Julie.
9: I just couldn't think of the name.
0: Thank you. Well, have a great day, and thanks for trying.
9: All right. Thank you, guys. Have a good day.
0: You too. Bye.
5: There are so many bridges.
0: There's a lot of bridges once you start thinking about it. Hey, you know, learn them. I might ask it again. Mallory. Hello, Mallory.
10: Good morning.
0: Mallory Bobalary. What'd you do this weekend?
10: I hosted the cheer station for my company at the Boulder Boulder, and nobody showed up.
5: No.
0: What?
5: What?
10: Yeah, it was pretty fun, but we had a lot of fun. I had a lot of churro donut holes and cookies. I have a little bit of my voice left screaming and lemonade shooters.
0: All right. Yeah, I was going to say, you do sound like a little horse or something.
5: Yeah.
0: But well, nobody came by and nobody came by and got your stuff?
10: Well, one person showed up, but it was at the very end. But they were very, very helpful, and they helped me lug everything back to my car.
0: Well, that's a bummer.
5: So people didn't show up to help you cheer, but you had people stop by your booth to get your lemonade shots and stuff.
0: Oh,
5: okay.
0: Gotcha.
10: We sold out of food the first, 30 minutes.
0: Gotcha. Okay, so people did stop by just for your loot, and then they didn't help you.
5: But
0: gotcha.
5: The cheering, you had to do the cheering all by yourself. That's why you lost your voice.
10: But it was so much fun, and the workers actually came over, and we had bubble guns, and they came and cheered with me.
5: Oh, that's fun. Okay, so all's well that ends well.
0: Did you have a specific cheer, or were you just screaming nonsense?
10: Oh, no. We were cheering. We were playing, the cha-cha slide. We were playing, all kinds of, songs out of banger playlist. It was absolutely amazing, and
11: a lot of people had fun. So that's all
0: good. That's good.
5: Hey, mission accomplished, Mallory. Yeah.
0: I feel like we could hang out, Mallory. You sound like a fun person in general.
5: Yeah, you seem like the
11: hype squad. Oh, yeah. Yes. I try.
0: Yeah. You just ooze fun, I think.
11: Well, thank you.
0: Yeah. All right. Yeah, if you're going to ooze anything, it might
5: be. Fun is it,
0: but
5: right?
0: Fun's the one
5: that's
0: you,
5: what you
0: ooze.
5: Want.
0: All right. I got a TV show. I need 5 characters from it. Are you ready?
11: Yes.
0: 5 characters from the very well-known Saved by the Bell. Go.
11: Oh my gosh. I know Samuel. Kelly, Lisa.
5: Samuel Screech. That's his proper name. Like, I can't, that was a deep pull.
0: Uh-huh. Did you just Google it? I think you just Googled it.
11: No, liar.
0: No cheating. There's no cheating in Fast Five. Well, you got 2, maybe 3, I think. Samuel was Screech, I think.
5: Samuel Screech, yeah.
0: You got 3, even though you're
5: Samuel
0: a cheater.
5: Samuel Powers.
0: Mallory, thank you. Have a super dupes day, you cheater.
11: Okay, thank you.
0: Bye. Bye. See, don't cheat. Hi, Parker.
12: Hey, good morning.
0: Good morning, buddy. How was your weekend?
12: It was good.
0: Say it again, your phone cut out. Parker! Oh, we lost Parker.
5: Oh, no.
0: Okay. Parker, call back. David.
13: Oh,
0: now we're having issues with David.
5: Hello, David. Hello?
0: There he is. Hi, David.
13: Hey, how are you?
0: Well, we're super dupes, buddy. How are you?
13: Doing good. Thanks.
0: Good. Are you ready to play Fast Five? I just want to dive into it.
13: Let's do it.
5: All right. Here we go, David.
0: David, 10 seconds. Give me 5 famous bridges. Go.
13: Oh, God. London Bridge, Golden Gate Bridge, Brooklyn Bridge, Bridge over the River Kwai.
0: You got 4.
13: Oh, man. Rough.
0: Yeah.
13: Did you say, by the bell. I would have nailed that one.
0: Did you say Tower Bridge? I don't think you said Tower Bridge.
13: I did say Tower Bridge.
0: Oh, did you? Okay.
13: And London Bridge.
0: Yeah, there's a couple more biggies that you're missing, but darn it, you got 4 then, David.
13: It's all right. It's all right.
0: All right, buddy. Well, have a great week, my friend. Thanks for calling.
13: You too. Thanks.
0: Bye-bye. Whoa, we got a hot Angela on the line.
14: Hey there.
0: Hey, hot Angela.
14: How you guys doing this morning?
0: Well, we're super dupes. Are you doing good? I feel like you got a lot of energy.
5: Yeah.
14: You know, I'm running on adrenaline right now. I've been moving and unpacking, and, you know, it's that exciting feeling.
0: Mm-hmm. That is fun.
14: So, yeah.
0: Good
14: for
0: you.
5: I mean, fun's a different word for it. But...
0: getting into a new place is fun. All right, let's do some Fast Five in 10 seconds.
14: Right.
0: Yeah, hot Angela, 10 seconds. Give me 5 characters from Saved by the Bell. Go.
14: Zach, Kelly, Jesse, AC Slater, Screech, Mr. Belding, Tori. Oh, I don't remember the girl teacher's name.
0: Mr. Belding. Nice poll,
5: oh, I know.
0: Mr. Belding.
5: I think you only missed Lisa Turtle, but you still got plenty.
0: Remember the caffeine pills episode? Oh, man.
5: Miss Bliss, that was the name of the
14: Miss
5: teacher.
14: Bliss, that's Miss the Bliss. Teacher I was thinking
0: of. Hot Angela.
5: You did it.
0: Hot Angela, I need you to do something for me.
14: Jeremy, play the Winnie Win song.
0: Whoop is right. Angela for the W. Well, congratulations. You win.
14: Thank you, guys.
0: Epic prize pack today. We're going to send you off to go see Alex Warren at Red Rocks and some fan expo tickets for this weekend. You scored, girlfriend.
14: Yay.
0: You scored. Maybe we'll bump into you.
14: You.
0: We're
14: going to
0: be down at Fan Expo on Saturday, so maybe we'll see you.
14: I will come find you.
0: All right, right on. Angela, I'm going to put you on hold, and we'll come back and tell you how you can get your hands on all that loot, all right?
14: All right, thank you.
0: Thank you,
5: bye,
0: Angela.
5: Bye.
0: That's how it's done. That is how we play Fast Five, and good news, we'll play it again tomorrow morning, 7:30 every morning with Jeremy, Katie, and Josh here at...

0: Listen, if you ever want to reach out to this morning show, give us a shout out, say hey. We reply to generally 99% of our messages that come in, but make sure you save the phone number in your phone so you can text us or call us. 303-691-1649. We would love to hear from you guys. We really, really appreciate our listeners, so give it a shot sometime. Text us. Over the weekend, we made our way down to beautiful Golden. Absolutely adore that little town. Man, I love Golden so damn much. We did that little Clear Creek trail that goes right along the river there. I don't even, it goes 15 miles or something nutty, but next to the brewery and everything.
1: Okay.
0: And all the businesses and the hotel. We just went and walked around for a couple hours down there. Absolutely fantastic. The cyclists were out in numbers. Good Lord.
1: Yeah.
0: And y'all like yelling at the walkers, I'll tell you that much.
1: You need a left.
0: On your left. On the left. I'm on the left.
1: I appreciate them letting me know.
0: I do too. And they're little ding, ding, ding, ding, ding, ding. On the left.
1: I mean, but sometimes you're like, how much farther can I get over for you?
0: Sir,
1: like,
0: I'm over
1: I
0: so
1: am
0: far.
1: In the grass.
0: I was in the river at one point.
1: That's what I'm saying.
0: I can't go any more over. On the left. So we did that, and then we went to a little place down there for lunch. They have this burger special where you order a burger and you get any beer for a dollar with the burger. And I was like, hills to the yes.
1: That's your kind of special.
0: So I got a Coors Light, which I feel like you have to get a Coors when you're down in Golden, too. It's straight out to tap.
1: Yeah.
0: You know, so I did that. That was really nice. Now, here's the thing. While we were sitting at this restaurant, a party of probably, 20 people came in. And they took up the giant table there in the middle of the restaurant. And, you know, they're having the time of their life and yucking it up. And one woman showed up towards the end. Well, everybody was already seated, getting their drinks and everything. And they're like, Karen, Karen's here. And about five or six people got up and ran over and hugged Karen. Now, out of those six people, at least four of them kissed Karen on the lips.
1: Oh, Karen gets around.
0: What?
1: What?
0: What the what? Like, yeah, and I was watching this go on. I was like, oh, well, she just kissed her on the lips. Oh, she's kissing that one. And then two guys came up. Kissed.
1: Oh.
0: I was like, is this a swingers party or what is going on here?
1: A salutation kiss or a long lingering?
0: It was not long and lingering, but it was like this. Here, go.
1: But it was on the lips. Oh, I don't know if I like that.
0: Straight on to Karen's lips for the people. And I feel like if more had gotten up, they'd be kissing her on the lips too. What is that all about?
1: I don't know. I have people that, you know, in my small town I'm from, they do that when I go back. Like, they're the lip kisser people. And I will go out of my way to give them my cheek. Like,
0: yeah, that's a no like, thank you.
1: No, no, don't kiss me on the lips. Like, here's my face.
0: No,
1: you
0: thank
1: know?
0: You.
1: That can get awkward because they can get your ear or your chin, you know.
0: Yeah, but still better than your lip.
1: But, yeah, not my face, not my lips, because that is weird.
0: My grandpa, may he rest, was always the lip kisser.
1: Yeah,
0: you know, in his older years, he had old people lips. So, you know, he'd have like crumbs on there, crusties or whatever. And he'd be coming at you and he'd give you, not on me, but mostly the ladies in the family. No, Grandpa, no,
1: I don't want to kiss you.
0: No, but, I don't know. Maybe I'm a prude or something, but I don't go around when I'm out with a group of friends and start kissing them on the lips. I don't even kiss my kids on the lips.
1: That is
0: uncomfortable for me.
1: And I see parents that do it and it's obviously normal in their family and it's fine, but I'm with you. I never, baby Nana, I never kissed her on the lips. Like-

0: Like, yeah. Oh, so affectionate towards that child, but never
1: on the lips.
0: On the lips. But it's definitely, here's my thought process on it though, is I feel like it is the older crowd, right? And you get to a certain point where you're probably not getting a whole lot of action.
1: Maybe.
0: So I mean, you're just like, I'm kissing everybody.
1: No, they were definitely not European. They were not. You know? A lot of camouflage. And,
0: like, maybe there's just a certain point where you're like, everybody's gonna get it.
1: I would say that they were probably like your age.
0: Really?
1: Probably.
0: Really?
1: Within that bubble. Yeah, within, you know.
0: It's not the
1: plus or minus.
0: Older generation?
1: You
2: saw a swingers
1: party.
0: I think
1: it might have been what it was. As I was sipping my Coors Light. And Nicole saw it too, and it was just one of those things where I'm sipping it, and my mouth is like on my glass, and all I kept doing was going, huh. Huh. And then by the fourth one, different.
0: They really like Karen.
1: She seemed like the life of the party. She really did.
2: I want to kiss her.
1: Man. Weird.

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1: So for the past couple weeks, we've been giving out Ed Sheeran tickets to go see Little Eddie at Mile High. And then we've been taking all those winners and throwing them into a little hat. And we're going to pull one lucky winner and send that person out to go see Ed again at Allegiant Stadium in Las Vegas. Now, we have it narrowed down to about three people. I'm going to pull a name out of the hat here. Is this Sean Williamson?
2: Yes, it is.
1: Hi, Sean Williamson.
2: Hi.
1: I would like to congratulate you because you're going to Las Vegas, baby.
2: Oh my God, this is so awesome. You guys are so
1: You are our lucky Sin City Adventure winner. We're going to give you your flight, your hotel, a couple of tickets to go see Eddie out in Las Vegas. Yeah.
2: Oh my God, this is so amazing. You guys are so amazing.
3: No, Sean, you're amazing.
1: You did all the hard work.
3: You said
2: oh my God. I can't believe this. I've been praying and like, oh God, I gotta win. And I was like, oh, I thought it was Mondays. So my daughter asked me, she's like, Mommy, did you win? I said, no, but that's okay. I still got concert tickets, you know?
1: That's
3: yeah.
1: Right.
2: Oh my God, she's gonna have a heart attack when they sell her.
3: Oh, Sean, I love this.
1: You're giving me shivers.
3: I know. Oh.
2: Me too.
3: Oh. How excited for you.
1: Couldn't be any happier. Oh, wow.
2: Thank you. You guys are seriously my favorite radio show and are so amazing. I listen to you every day, all day. I want you to know that.
1: Oh, well, we can't thank you enough. You are a sweetheart. And really, like, come on, you did all the work. You got qualified. You won the first round. And boom, now you're our big grand prize winner. And I want you to go have the time of your life out in Las Vegas, all right?
2: Oh, I will. I so need that. I have two small kids, and they're a lot of work, and Mommy needs a vacation.
3: Yes, she does.
1: Go get some mommy time with Ed Sheeran and a few slot machines, all right?
2: Oh, my God, I can't wait. Thank you guys so much, seriously.
1: Oh, well, thank
3: welcome,
1: you.
3: Sean. Thank you for listening. You have the best
2: thank
3: time.
2: You.
1: Thank you. Thank you. Here's what's going to happen. I'm going to put you on hold, and we'll come back and tell you how to get that big old prize, all right?
2: Woo-hoo! Okay, sounds good.
1: You have a great day. Hold on. Oh, I love her.
3: That was the best call.
1: That is fantastic.
3: If you're just getting in your car and you heard that, I hope that gave you all the good juju to go into your work today.
1: That's right.
3: Sean
1: That's
3: is
1: right.
3: fun.
1: Felt good. So congratulations and more fun contests on the way, courtesy of the most fun radio station in town, Denver's Mix 100. Good luck, everybody.

0: we do is we take some of our messages that come into our Facebook or Instagram, Jeremy, Katie, Josh, on either one of those, and we read them on the air with your dilemma and let our listeners sound off about what's going on in your life. So, I'll tell you right now, phone lines are wide open. If you want to sound off on Tessa's message that I'm going to read, 303-691-1MIX, 303-691-1649. You guys get to become the stars of the show. Here's what Tessa had to say. A few months ago, my best friend and I decided to get matching tattoos together as kind of a friendship loyalty thing. Honestly, it was mostly her idea in the beginning, and she kept talking about how cool it would be to have something permanent that symbolized our friendship forever. The plan was that I'd get half of a butterfly tattooed on the side of my hand, and she would get the other half on her hand, so when we put our hands together, it would make one butterfly. Oh, that's not tacky at all. That's beautiful. Sweet. Oh, that's so magical,
1: isn't it?
0: That's
1: the thing to do.
0: That is something that people would do. We went together to the tattoo shop. I went first, but while they were tattooing me, she started getting really anxious and queasy. She said that she felt sick and that she might pass out, and that she didn't think she could do it that day, her tattoo.
1: No.
0: I understood, and I told her that we could always come back at another time. Well, now it's been 3 months, you guys.
1: Oh.
0: Not only has she still not gotten the tattoo, but now she avoids talking about it completely, and I'm getting more irritated because this tattoo is right on my hand, and I can't hide it.
1: Right?
0: It's embarrassing having to explain. What makes me even more upset is that she's the one who originally pushed this whole idea. I probably would have never gotten a hand tattoo in the first place if we weren't just doing it together.
1: Oh.
0: She said, I've talked to my friends. They're split. Some say nobody should ever feel pressured into getting a tattoo they don't want and to let it go. Others think if she changed her mind, at least she owes me an honest conversation. So now I need to know, am I wrong for being upset that she backed out, or do I need to accept that she changed her mind and move on? She put, or, in all caps, how do I make her go get her damn friendship tat?
1: Right?
0: Would love your thoughts.
1: Down.
0: That's from Tessa. If you want to sound off about this, oh, Lord, I wish you would.
1: I know.
0: This is good, you guys.
1: 303-691-1649.
0: Tessa and her bestie. Should we give her bestie a name?
1: Yeah.
0: Janessa? I don't know.
2: Tessa sure. And Janessa.
0: Tessa and Janessa, you guys. Tessa went in, got half the butterfly on her hand. Janessa got sick and anxious and said, I can't do it now. And now it's been 3 months, and there's no friendship tattoo, which is really classy arse tattoo, isn't it?
1: It is.
0: That's a classy tat.
1: Well, they can fly away together.
0: Yay! We would love to hear from you guys. Sound off for Show Wants to Know. What should Tessa do about this? 303-691-1MIX, 303-691-1649. Katie, why do I feel like this is something you would have done in North Dakota with
1: a
0: friend?
1: Oh my goodness.
0: Just a hunch.
1: I have a friendship tattoo. Like, I do.
0: Thank you.
1: I do. It's the frog instead of the monkeys, but it's see no, speak no, hear no evil. But
0: and
1: we
0: it's
1: got
0: frogs?
1: We got frogs.
0: Did you do it with two other friends? Then?
1: Yes, I
0: Which
1: did.
0: Which one's yours?
1: So mine is the speak no evil, ironically enough.
0: Ironic.
1: And I talk for a living. But yeah, so I've done the friendship tattoo. Thankfully they did theirs.
0: Where's the frog?
1: It's on my ankle.
0: How have I never seen this? Put your foot up there. Get that size 12 up there and let me take a look at that.
2: Oh, look at that.
1: Yeah, see?
0: That's a frog, huh?
2: It's a frog.
0: It looks like a lily pad, honestly.
1: It does not. Stop it. It looks just like a cartoon frog.
0: Different.
1: But yeah, I've been there. I've done it. So this is interesting to me.
0: Well, at least you didn't back out, but Tessa's friend Janessa did. I see phone lines ringing already. Call us. Let's have some fun. Let's talk about this situation. 303-691-1649. Your calls are next.
3: 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Woo! Call now. 303-691-1MIX.
4: 303-691-1649.

0: wants to know.
1: Yeah, we're reading a listener message that came in from Tessa. Tessa was going to go with her best friend to get matching tattoos, and it was the best friend's idea. We're calling her Janessa. So Tessa and Janessa, we're going to go to the tattoo shop and get butterflies. A half a butterfly on one hand and a half a butterfly on the other hand for the friend. And then when they put them together, oh my God, it's the whole butterfly.
2: Oh, we're going to fly away.
1: Yay. Sounds kind of tacky, but
2: friendship tattoos are a thing.
1: There's probably a lot of people out there like that, but
2: yes, I got a friendship tattoo.
1: It's a little tacky.
2: Josh has a friendship tattoo. Yeah.
1: Well, at least you guys followed through with it,
2: so that's good. Yes.
1: Janessa did not. So, what should Tessa do about this? 303-691-1649. I will say we had a few people on the line. But we answered a few off the air too, and they had potty mouths, so we can't put that on the air.
2: Yeah.
1: So if you are clean spoken, 303-691-1649. I did not want to take the risk with those, but hi Pam, welcome to the show.
3: Hi, thank you for having me.
1: Well, top of the morning to you. What do you think Tessa should do about this, tacky tattoo?
3: I think she should just get it removed and be mad at the friend.
2: Okay.
1: Well, who's paying for that, though? Like, to go to get it removed now?
3: I don't know. It just, I think hand tattoos are kind of,
1: easy.
3: You have to explain them all the time. So I just think, she can be mad at the friend and just, I'd say get the darn thing removed. That's my opinion.
1: Most of the people I'm seeing on the text line are saying that the friend is essentially just maybe ghosting her in general now. It's not about the tattoo anymore. Your friend is just slowly backing away from you, period. So I don't know if there's been a reconsideration on the friend's side, if she wants to be friends with Tessa. The whole thing's a little weird. The whole thing's a terrible idea to begin with.
2: Well, I mean, again, if you're following through, it's not so bad because that's something that you can have for the rest of your friendship together, you know? I know a lot of friends who stayed friends and they have their tattoos, you know?
1: Are they all in prison now?
2: No, stop it. it is not completely uncommon thing to do is what I mean.
1: You know? A lot of people are saying if she talked you into it, then yeah, she kind of owes you. Then a lot of people are saying at this point, just go in and finish the butterfly another way and move on with your life.
2: Yeah.
1: I don't know how they would do that. How would they do that, Pam? Put the other half on the palm side?
2: Or
1: maybe?
3: I have no idea.
1: I don't know.
2: What if Tessa just gets the other half on her back of her hand and then she's got the whole butterfly and then she can just
1: do this with her hands?
2: Exactly.
4: I'm a butterfly.
2: She can just get it going by herself. She doesn't need nobody to do it, right?
1: Now it looks tacky and ridiculous when you're doing that.
2: What do you mean? It's my metamorphosis moment. I'm going. I'm flying into the sky.
1: You get metamorphosis put on your back, like across your shoulder blade.
2: But it's spelled wrong.
1: Yeah. Oh, that's hilarious. Good morning. Thank you, Pam. Good morning, Mix. Who's this?
5: It's Vanessa.
1: Hi, hey, Vanessa. What do you think Tessa should do, Vanessa?
5: I'm Vanessa.
1: I know.
5: So here, I just popped in my mind. Do you remember? I might be dating myself, but remember, this sounds like a case for Judge Wapner and the People's Court.
1: Dun dun dun.
2: Judge Wapner.
1: Dun dun dun. Yes. Yeah, she's like how? How? Why?
5: Just kidding.
1: No, it does actually. Like yeah, no. You know, she's like, I could sue you because of this. Maybe
2: the plaintiff coming in. Yeah.
1: Dun dun dun. So no, but really, what should Tessa do about this, Vanessa?
5: She can't, well, here's the deal, right? Obviously, she can't do anything, right? Unless this girl steps up and does the right thing and offers to, like, at least pay for it. What can you do? She's up a creek.
1: She's up a creek, huh? She can get a little creek tattooed on her other hand.
5: Yeah. Or maybe like a rowboat or something where the butterfly lands on the rowboat.
2: That's perfect. You would only need half a butterfly for that. See, that's
5: thinking outside the box.
2: Very funny.
1: All right. Well, thank you for your call. You have a great day.
5: Thank you.
1: All right. Bye.
2: Bye, Vanessa.
1: I'll give this a good morning, Mix. Who's this?
6: Hello.
1: Hi.
6: I'm Fish again.
1: What?
6: I'm Fish again.
1: All right. I'm going to put you on hold.
2: Okay.
1: All right. Josh, maybe you go talk to him.
7: Yeah.
1: Okay. So I think the logical explanation on this in multiple messages coming in, They said just get the other half of the butterfly on your other hand.
2: Yeah, yeah.
1: Like, so then you can lock them together. Metamorphosis.com. Yes. That's, I think, going to be your logical explanation for this, Tanessa, is give your friend the boot and then just get it on your other hand, I think.
2: Well, and I think maybe your next tattoo, you get it in a place where you can hide it, right?
0: Have Janessa go first.
2: Have Janessa go first or whatever friend you decide to get it with.
1: Next time, butt crack tattoos. That's what I'm thinking.

0: All right, guys, we got about 10 minutes, and we're going to dive into your Mile High hype. It's all the big stories of the day floating around. Some stuff coming up. I do want to talk about what's coming to some cereal boxes. Old school throwback, I'll tell you that much, but it does make me smile. I'm going to tell you why you're going to be spending a little bit more money at Target, and Katie's got the deets on the best barbecue in town. Coming up with JKJ here at Mix 100.
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24: Denver weather.
25: Good morning. We are expecting breezy conditions as we head throughout our Tuesday. We'll start our fairly chilly. However, by the afternoon, we'll see highs in the 80s. Partly cloudy skies are expected as we do head throughout our Tuesday. Rain chances and thunderstorms could return back into our forecast tonight, heading into the rest of the week. I'm Denver 7, Clara Faith.
26: Slow going along westbound I-70. This report is sponsored by Mothers Against Drunk Driving. Had an earlier accident of westbound I-70 at 270. They have cleared that accident out of there, but still seeing slow going back from about Tower Road. Probably at least about a 5-minute delay for you there. Other than that, no other major problems. 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I'm Tim McLaughlin with traffic on Mix 100.

0: that show. General Mills is bringing back the Saved by the Bell characters from the halls of Bayside to the cereal aisle, you guys. What they're doing is they're going to throw Zach and Kelly Kapowski and A.C. Slater and the rest of the team
1: Jesse
0: on the front.
1: Jesse Stano, Lisa Turtle.
0: Yeah, come on, name them all. Where's Mr. Belding at?
1: Exactly, Miss Bliss.
0: They're putting them on the fronts of some of their cereal boxes to kind of pimp the 30 years of box tops for education, where you can collect the box tops from the cereal boxes, send them into General Mills, and then they send money out to schools, which is really neat.
1: Yes.
0: Over the past 30 years, they've raised nearly $1 billion for school. And to kind of get everybody fired up about it, I mean, they're going to Bayside, one of the most famous schools ever, to help promote this box tops for education. So I'm excited about this.
1: I am too, and I know they hit the next generation too, because they got us in the 90s, and then the reruns were on forever. So even Baby Nana and her generation, they know Saved by the Bell.
0: Sure.
1: They know all the episodes. They know when they went to college and all the spinoffs, remember?
0: The horrible college.
1: The Tory years.
0: Oh, the Tory years.
1: You remember the Tory season of Saved by the Bell?
0: Yes. Remember when Zach and AC fought?
1: Oh, remember
0: when Screech started the porn career?
1: Okay.
0: That was a different
1: thing.
0: Saved by the Bell after hours.
1: Jesse Spano also went. Remember
0: she did Showgirls.
1: Elizabeth Berkley. There's a few characters on there that went the
0: Well, this just took a direction.
1: I know. All right. But those box tops, though.
0: Box tops for education. 30 years. Buy some cereal today. I got one more story. I love the headline of this because it makes me want to make a rap song. It says, no more janky wheel. When you're referring to your shopping carts. You know, you always got the one janky wheel.
1: Sound like a stanky
0: wheel. I want to make a rap song called Janky Wheel.
1: Janky Wheel.
0: Got my janky wheel. I got my janky
1: you're
0: wheel.
1: You're right, though, when it shakes. Oh, there
0: janky
1: we go.
0: Janky wheel. Got that janky wheel.
1: It don't fly smooth.
0: Got
1: it's
0: the janky.
1: Janky
0: wheel.
2: Yeah.
0: Three wheels are fine, but that fourth one is janky. The janky wheel. Got that janky wheel.
1: Things around the corner.
0: Spending too much at Target. Janky wheel. Yes, I got to make a song. It's called Janky Wheel. Anyway, Target's getting new carts, guys. They are called the Series 3 APC models. Duh. They're going to be smoother than the ones they already have. I don't even know how that's possible because they're pretty smooth now.
1: I know. Target shopping carts are it.
0: Ergonomic handles, deeper, more comfortable, and secure child seats. I would try that out. Actually, Josh's pocket size. We could put you in the child seat.
2: I got you.
0: Increased basket space for bulk goods, larger cup holders, and a new modern design. So I'm kind of excited for the new Target carts. They're coming later this year.
1: Oh,
0: and you will
1: look
0: spend
1: forward to that.
0: More money than you need to when you check them out.
1: Yeah, like I need to spend more time at Target.
0: Skip that janky wheel though. Janky wheel. Janky wheel. What's going on locally?
1: Okay. Let's talk about this news that just dropped actually within the last like hour and a half that DIA, they're going to build pedestrian walkways between the concourses for the first time ever. So, you know, we have the moving walkways. So, you know, where it like brings you from A to B and it's,
0: you feel like you're walking at super speed.
1: Yeah, yeah, yeah. So, but this is between, like, so it's gonna be the moving, or the walkways in between concourses, A to B, B to C, so it's not just like within the concourses. You know what I mean? What we have already, like, when you get to concourse A, they have the moving

0: gates. Now it's something that's going to connect all the concourses. So I believe they're going to, you know, give you another way to get through it without the train.
1: That's good.
0: Love that.
1: Because it breaks down.
0: Come on. How many times do we hear about stories about that train? So
1: nonstop, honestly.
0: All the time.
1: I wish they had like right at drop off a walkway you could get on and it would just slide you to the desk. You check in and another one that slides you down to
0: like
1: your gate.
0: The Jetsons.
1: Then one that slides you to the Cinnabon.
0: Yes.
1: And then it slides you to your seat to wait. How do we make that happen?
0: Oh, and then you can have a theme song. Here's Jeremy Padgett.
1: No, I'm sorry.
0: No.
2: Just
1: we only get one fun song.
0: Scratch that.
1: Per hype.
0: And
1: Janky Wheel was already taken.
0: I didn't realize.
1: So if you could just slow your roll.
0: Okay. You got it. Anyway, that is just breaking this morning.
1: Kind of irritated now.
0: So I'm sure we'll get more news.
1: A little irritated
0: about
1: that
0: the concourses.
1: You tried to sneak in a second song.
0: I mean, you were in it. Like,
1: it was
0: you. It was about you. You still don't like it, huh? Not a fan. All right. Well, this next story does not have a song.
1: Give it to me quick.
0: I promise you that. We've got, how about the 250 best places to live? Because Colorado, we got a few in the ranking. Number 87, Parker. Number 107, Centennial. And number 133, Castle Rock. What up, though?
2: Okay, let's go.
0: No
1: you
0: want to
1: make a song about Castle Rock?
0: No songs. That's it. That's it. And go.
1: And there's that's all you get.
3: Put your hands up. Let's go.
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18: 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Southbound Sheridan at I-76, we've got an accident there blocking all the lanes. Traffic is using the turn lane to get around that crash. Other than that, just a lot of volume slowing along north and southbound I-25 and along I-70. For victims of drunk and drug driving, your grief is unique, but you are not alone. 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I'm Tim McLaughlin with traffic on Mix 100.

0: is time to play Katy Crush. It's our fun pop culture trivia game. So if you know things, it's time to call 303-691-1MIX, 303-691-1649. We'll get you here in the studios, we'll get you on the air, and I will give you and Katy the same five pop culture trivia questions. Best out of five wins. Ties go to Katy because she made up the rules. But if you think you could pull this off, maybe win a prize, we would love to meet you, love to have you on the air. Now is your time to shine. 303-691-1MIX. 303-691-1649. All right, Diva, if they do in fact crush you today, what are they going
1: to
0: win?
1: Okay, you get a trip to the movies. You're winning a pair of tickets to Alamo Draft House. And not only do they have those great seats, they've got the best of film, food, and fun. And their locations in Sloan Lake, Littleton, and Westminster. Go get it.
0: I love all those F's.
1: You do too, huh?
0: I really do.
1: I do as well. Scratch my kitchen, you can't
0: beat it.
1: Fantastic. Yeah.
0: Here's the deal though, this only works is if you call in. So be brave. You can do this. Let's have some fun. 303-691-1MIX. 303-691-1649. I'll get you in the studios to play Katy Crush next here at Mix.

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1: Two players.
0: One winner.
2: I'm a winner.
0: Who's getting crushed today?
3: I can't wait to crush you people.
1: It's time to play Katie Crush.
0: With JKJ.
4: It is indeed that time, and Virginia made it through. Meet Virginia. Hi, Virginia.
5: Hi.
4: Good morning. Do you get that meet Virginia a lot?
5: All the time.
4: I bet. Well, it's a solid song. So
5: it is definitely one of my favorites.
4: Good. So tell us a little bit about yourself. Who is Virginia?
5: I'm the oldest of five and an auntie. I know. No kids for me, though.
4: That's okay.
2: That auntie energy. That's all it takes, right?
4: That's right. Give the kids gifts and then leave and go live your life.
5: Exactly. And I love to travel, so.
4: Good for you. Do you work?
5: Yes, I do.
4: What do you do?
5: I'm a dispatcher.
4: Oh, right on. Well, thank you for doing that. You're calm under pressure.
5: Yes, absolutely.
4: Good. Well, this is the game for you, then. I'm going to give you and Katie the same five questions, best out of five wins, but ties go to Katie, unfortunately, because she made up the rules and she's a diva.
2: You know.
4: That's how that works. Katie, you got anything you want to say to Virginia?
2: I just realized, Virginia, we both talk for a living, so let's see who can bring it, huh?
5: All right.
2: Okay. Good luck, girl.
4: Virginia, tell Katie to leave the studio.
5: Get out of here.
4: Get out of here, Katie. All right, so she's going to go in a little room where she can't hear anything, okay? I come up with the questions so there's no cheating, and then we'll find out if you're right or wrong once we bring little Katie Cat back in the studio. And she is in that room. Let's do it, okay?
5: All right.
4: Here's your first question for the crush. What toilet paper brand has bears as their mascot?
5: Oh, goodness. I watch this commercial all the time.
4: Uh-oh. What's the brand? Quick.
5: I don't know. Goodness gracious.
4: Would you like me to put down goodness gracious?
5: Yes.
4: All right. Goodness. It could be a brand. Gracious.
5: It could be.
4: Wipe your butt with a little goodness gracious.
6: That doesn't sound too bad.
4: All right. Here is your second question. I need to know, how many problems does Jay-Z have?
5: 99.
4: Third question. What is Elsa's little sister's name in Frozen?
5: You know, all the nieces and nephews I have, and I can't remember.
4: Would you like me to put down goodness gracious?
5: No, I'm going to say Anna.
4: All right. Fourth question. Who was DJ Tanner's best friend in the TV show Full House? No cheating. Just give me an answer.
5: Oh, she was a quirky, weird girl. DJ Tanner's. Oh, no, that's her. DJ Tanner.
6: I was like, oh.
4: All right, you got 3 seconds.
5: Wait,
4: three.
5: I don't know.
4: Two. One. You going to pass? Pass.
5: Pass.
4: All right, fifth and final question. What's the name of the hand in the Addams Family? Just the hand that runs around.
5: You know, I'm just now getting off of work, so it's my bedtime, and I cannot remember anything. Here I thought I knew all this stuff.
4: Mm-hmm. Would you like to say goodness gracious?
5: I would like to say hand.
4: Hand. Mr. Hand. All right, Katie, get in here. I'm waving her in. Here she comes. Hi. Let me turn your mic up.
2: Okay, hi.
4: All right, hi. Hi. You ready to bring it?
2: I'm ready.
4: Let me write down really quick how many Virginia got. Okay, let's do it. Same five questions. Katie, what toilet paper brand has bears as their mascot?
2: It's the Charmin Bears, right?
4: Yay! Charmin. Charmin! You said goodness gracious.
2: That GG brand. GG, I know that.
4: GG on the booty. Katie, how many problems does Jay-Z have?
2: 99.
5: You better get this one.
4: Everybody knows this
2: if
4: one.
2: I don't get this one.
4: What'd you say?
2: 99.
5: Yeah, I was going to say, if you don't get this, Katie, you're fired.
4: Yeah, Virginia automatically wins the prize. Yeah, right? But you know what? She also said 99. She's got 99 problems. All right, third question for the crush. What is Elsa's little sister's name in Frozen?
2: Oh, I don't... Oh.
4: Oh.
2: Oh, man. Why do I... All I think of is John Travolta saying the wrong name at the Oscars. You remember?
4: Oh, Adina
2: Vincenzo.
4: Yes. Like, yeah, Adele Dazeem.
2: Adele Dazeem. I'm going with Adele Dazeem, Jer. I don't remember what
4: is
2: the name.
4: Virginia got it right. It was Anna.
6: Anna,
4: whatever.
2: That's right. Oh.
4: All right, here's your fourth question for the crush. Who was DJ Tanner's best friend in the TV show Full House?
2: I know that one. It is Kimmy Gibbler.
4: The Gibbler.
5: Kimmy.
4: Hey, Kimmy. Yay. You said DJ Pass or something. I don't know.
2: Okay.
4: Fifth and final question. What is the name of the hand in the Addams Family? Just that little hand that runs around.
2: Oh, it? Is that one it? Or something like it? It, that, there? What is it?
5: It is the long-haired guy.
2: Oh.
4: Well, don't give her any...
2: I know, she's helping me.
4: Don't help her.
2: Thank you.
4: No, you said it.
2: Oh, no, it's something like that, though, right?
4: Like Virginia just said hand.
2: Oh.
4: It is thing.
2: That thing over there, that's what I meant.
4: Yay. Goodness gracious.
2: Dang.
4: Well, I'm looking at the math here. Looks like Katie got 3. Virginia, you got 2.
2: Oh.
4: You've been crushed.
2: Yeah.
5: I did.
4: You totally
5: I bombed it.
4: You didn't hear, because you were in the other room, Katie. She's like, I worked late. I'm just getting off.
2: You were so fun, though. You brought the fun, Virginia.
4: Yeah. You're super sweet. Virginia, you didn't win today. However, yes, you were delightful and charming, and you were brave to be on the air with us. So thank you for calling in this morning.
5: I've always wanted to call in, and I'm like, you know what? I'm going to do it today.
2: Yes. You call back anytime, girl.
4: You will remember Thing, though, for the rest of your life.
2: You
4: now.
2: Will. I will as well.
5: I will.
4: You will.
5: I will.
2: Yeah.
4: Virginia, have a great day. Thanks for having some fun with us.
5: All right. You too. Thank you.
2: Bye, Virginia. Oh, she's sweet.
4: Katie did it again, and she'll try again tomorrow morning in the 9 o'clock hour here at Mix 100.
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22: Good morning. We are expecting breezy conditions as we head throughout our Tuesday. We'll start off fairly chilly. However, by the afternoon, we'll see highs in the 80s. Partly cloudy skies are expected as we do head throughout our Tuesday. Rain chances and thunderstorms could return back into our forecast tonight, heading into the rest of the week. I'm Denver 7, Clara Faith.
23: Well, as we try to get our drive wrapped up out here, we did get a late crash heading into Boulder. This report sponsored by Staples. This is westbound Highway 36, just after Interlochen. It's going to be to the right shoulder, but there's some debris in those lanes of traffic. So going to be a little bit slow for that traffic westbound 36 heading up from Broomfield. Rest of our drive starting to clear out. Little busy yet. Southbound I-25 from Downing into the Tech Center. Southbound 225, that's slowing from Parker. Got a pretty big crash cleaning up southbound Sheridan at I-76 blocking up both through lanes. Epic parties start at Staples. 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That was easy.

0: Well, let's talk sports here at Denver's Mix 100. I got a quick story that I saw this morning talking about pickleball. The pickleball courts across the Denver metro continue to see record demand right now, with the Parks Department in Denver reportedly struggling to keep up with the requests for more court space. Now, the problem with this is it's just not a retirement hobby anymore.
1: Yeah.
0: It's a full cultural takeover. And now instead of the old folks out there, you got young professionals and couples and families, friend groups organizing pickleball leagues, pickleball nights, and they just don't have the space for all this right now.
1: Yeah.
0: And on top of it, who are these people? What? They're getting a ton of complaints about the noises coming from the pickleball courts.
1: It's not just the noises.
0: Relax.
2: Come laughter on. And fun.
1: No, well, and it's also the fact that they're taking over other people's courts and things like that. So they're taking over, you know, field hockey places as well as basketball courts.
0: Badminton rinks.
1: I mean, places that people already go to play their sports. Now pickleball's coming in and then they're like, hang on. Hold my racket. I'm going to take your court and then make annoying noises while
2: I
1: do that.
2: Yeah.
1: You know, I can see.
0: Especially when I play.
1: I can see, yeah.
0: Oh!
1: You have that high octave scream.
0: Yeah,
1: that everybody...
0: like when I go for the ball.
1: It's totally unnecessary.
0: Oh!
1: I don't know why you do it.
0: That's just me. Anyone else?
2: It's just you.
1: Yes.
0: Oh.
1: Ew.
0: Oh.
1: And that's when you win or lose. Like, you just do it.
0: Generally, I'm not even playing pickleball.
1: I know,
0: I'm just standing there.
1: Yeah,
0: watching.
1: On the sideline, just making those noises. I can see why they're annoyed.
2: His neighborhood hates him.
0: I just love pickleball, you guys. Anyway, Denver's pickleball obsession keeps getting bigger and bigger and bigger, according to this story. What's even bigger, though, than pickleball is the Boulder Boulder, Josh.
1: Yeah.
2: It was massive. Obviously, yesterday happened, 130,000 people showed up for that. 53,000 participants and 80,000 spectators. I've been to the Boulder Boulder before. I love sitting up at Folsom Field and watching everybody finish and get their beer and their food and everything. Jeremy, have you ever actually done the Boulder Boulder, though?
0: No.
2: You have not? You said your wife did, though?
0: She did.
2: See, I
0: Absolutely.
2: Feel like that'd be so much fun because you don't have to run it. You can just walk it, crawl it, stop at every stop to get the beer and everything like that. The professionals that did it this year, the international men's, finished it in 28 minutes. That's the fastest time to run a 10K.
1: Which is great because that's what? Just over 6 miles is what the 10K
2: You're
1: is.
2: You're sprinting essentially all 6 miles.
1: Yeah, and if it's 28 minutes, doop, boopity, bop, bop, it's what? Like
2: averaging about a 4.5 minute mile.
0: That's fast.
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13: We still have this crash cleaning up westbound Highway 36 right in Northwest Parkway or Interlochen. 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They have the left lane blocked up, so traffic's able to get through using the main line. Watch for those delays from Wadsworth as you continue west through there. Add about 5 extra minutes to your drive. Other than that, we're seeing that same slowing southbound 225 from Parker to Yosemite. Westbound 270, little busy from Quebec to Vasquez. Those eastbound lanes have cleared out nicely. Crash cleaning up southbound Sheridan at I-76. Woodley's Fine Furniture, specializing in custom upholstery, solid wood, and the most comfortable leather furniture imaginable. 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

0: All right, well, we're going to get out of here. Big Rob is coming up next. Good news. I mean, we're smack dab into 60 minutes of commercial-free fun right now, and he does it again for 90 minutes at 11:30. So make sure you put Mix 100 on there at the office. 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
1: Yeah, we're delivering them.
0: Yeah, kind of fun, huh? 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
1: I know.
0: Epic crust, bro.
1: Yeah, that honey.
0: Oh, that honey. Oh, that dippage for days. 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What you guys learned today? Katie, you go first.
1: Okay, I learned that Colorado's got some happening barbecue, and Yelp put out a list of the best spots, so you can go find out where that is in our podcast.
0: Yeah.
1: Because we've got a few on that list.
0: That sounds so good.
1: I am so hungry for barbecue now.
0: Josh, what'd you learn today?
2: I learned that Jeremy and Katie both have a disdain for cyclists, and then yelling, on your left!
0: Oh, yeah.
2: Can't stand up.
1: Yeah.
0: Stop yelling at us, tight pants.
1: I mean, they're rude, though.
0: Rude! I learned that sometimes friends kiss each other on the lips.
1: Aww.
0: Even if you're just friends.
1: Bring it in, Jerry.
0: What does all that mean? 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

0: 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It might be taken. Don't look at that at work, okay? All right, guys, we're going to get out of here. Have a super dupes day. We'll be back bright and early tomorrow morning. Jeremy, Katie, Josh here at Denver's Mix 100.
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I got my Nathan McKinnon jersey on. I got my Lucky Abs hat on. I got lots of lucky things on that shall rename, not mentioned. My voodoo dolls and everything. Ready for Abs Game 4.

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0: 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Woo! 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

just after 12 o'clock, you got a chance to win tickets to see Morgan Wallen Friday nights in Powerfield at Mile High. He's there on Friday night and Saturday night, actually. 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
1: Yeah, y'all know what it is. Katy Perry, Juicy J.

before 1 o'clock, a chance for you to go see Morgan Wallen. He is going to be at Empower Field of Mile High coming up on Friday and Saturday. 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
11: 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It appears by its own numbers, the U.S. government seems insolvent. It's reported that the Treasury shows about $6 trillion in assets and over $47 trillion in liabilities. 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

0: another big round of Fast Five tomorrow with some Alex Warren tickets up for grabs. He'll be at Red Rocks. And we'll have a big ask from all the ladies. We want you to dump that purse out.
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Fun throwback from Mark Morrison. We are Mix 100. My name is Big Rob, and this afternoon, the All Access Summer continues with Miss Nina Blanco. She's got tickets for you to go see Alex Warren next week down at Ford Amphitheater. This is Mix 100.

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Hi, I'm Nina Blanco, back in from the long weekend, and I am not refreshed or anything like that because I did so much this past weekend. It was fun, though. Hopefully you had a good one, too.

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1: 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The American Music Awards were this past Sunday, and our local winner, Tanya, was sent to Vegas to attend, and she got to see stars like Somber, 21 Pilots, and Cat's Eye take the stage. But the Swifties are pretty mad because this is 2 years in a row that Taylor Swift walked away with nothing. But it really was a throwback kind of night with Hilary Duff there and even the Pussycat Dolls performing despite canceling their tour this year due to low ticket sales, but that's besides the point. It's always fun, no matter what, at the AMAs. And good news for Travis Kelce and bestie Patrick Mahomes, because remember when there was a huge robbery at their houses in 2024? Well, they caught the guys after all this time. It is part of a ring of thieves who go to athletes' homes to steal stuff, and they have stolen over $2 million worth of stuff. And no word on if Travis or Patrick will get any of their stuff back, though. I doubt it after all this time. And congratulations to Lil Wayne, who quietly got engaged earlier this year. The thing is, we don't know when and we don't know who. He keeps his love life pretty private, and we just know it is a woman probably in her 20s who lives in Indiana. Whatever. Congratulations to Lil Wayne. Hope it works out. I'm Nina Blanco. That is your celebrity quickie. Hang tight. We're going to be 90 minutes commercial free next on Mix 100.
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3: Brief slowdowns just south of the downtown area this afternoon. This report is sponsored by Aleve. I-25 southbound approaching Downing Street, exit 206. Looks like we've got a stall in the right lane with slow traffic back from Emerson Street. Otherwise, your standard drive throughout the Denver metro this afternoon. I-70 eastbound, some stop-and-go traffic to DIA between Peoria and Pena Boulevard. When traffic slows you down, pain can make the ride feel even longer. With just one pill, Aleve provides up to 12 hours of pain relief so you can put pain in the rear view. Use as directed. I'm Mark Swan with traffic on Mix 100.
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We are 90 minutes commercial free right now. I'm Nina Blanco, and I was thinking about how much fun I had at Trax this past Saturday for Rainbow Radio Show taking over. Good vibes. My legs were sore from dancing the next day, and I did post a couple pics on my Insta for you to go and check out at the Nina Blanco.

Aurora's Best Music Mix 100. Congratulations to Sean in Aurora, who won that Ed Sheeran Fly Away to Vegas to go and see him. On top of that, we're also hooking her up with tickets to see him here in the Mile High. It's going to be a great year for you, Sean. Congratulations. Run around.

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A company in China created a collar you put on your pet and it decodes the vocal patterns, behavior, and body language to figure out what your pet is trying to say and translates it for you. 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

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I'm Nina Blanco, and we are in the middle of 90 minutes commercial free. It is brought to you by Mile High Honda and Acura. 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Keeping that music going for you with Huntrix. This is Golden.

0: Denver's Best Music Mix 100. More rain headed our way. Looks like there's a chance of rain pretty much all week. And since we've gotten lots of that rain lately, Katie in Littleton, tell me what's your favorite thing to do on a rainy day?
1: Take my kids out to the puddles and jump.
0: Oh, how fun! Great family memories. They're going to remember that forever.
1: Right. Core memory there.

Mix 100, I'm Nina Blanco, and I'm supposed to go to this Kelly Uchis concert at Red Rocks later tonight, and the rain is definitely coming for us. I did bring my own poncho, but only one. I don't know what my friends are going to do. I'm not sharing.

0: 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I'm Nina Blanco, and the 5 at 5 is moments away and part of the All Access Summer, where I have a pair of tickets to see Alex Warren in Colorado Springs for you to win. That's if you win the 5 at 5. It's happening soon. 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
5: 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I've been praying and, oh God, I gotta win, I gotta win. So my daughter asked me, she's like, Mommy, did you win? 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
6: A couple incidents on the south end of town for our afternoon drivers. This report is sponsored by the KFC $10 Bucket of the Day deal. I-225 northbound, a crash on the on-ramp from southbound I-25. Right shoulder block for folks moving slowly around this one. A crash on I-25 northbound at Orchard Road, exit 198, has all cleared up. Still seeing slow traffic back from Dry Creek. Introducing the KFC $10 Bucket of the Day deal. 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I'm Mark Swan with traffic on Mix 100.
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3: Ladies and gentlemen.
0: Here's Nina. It's the 5 at 5 brought to you by the Colorado Beef Council. May is National Beef Month. Beef, it's what's for dinner. When you win, you're getting a pair of tickets to go see Alex Warren in Colorado Springs at Ford Amphitheater. This is one of two shows he's doing here in Colorado. This one is going to be happening June 3rd down in the Springs. This is all part of the Mix 100 All Access Summer, hooking you up with the hottest shows in 2026. 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
1: Matt in Denver, we're playing the 5 at 5 for these tickets to go see Alex Warren down in the Springs. Here's your first question. What's the chemical symbol for water?
2: H2O.
1: Yes, and we might get some of that H2O pouring down on us tonight. You see these clouds?
2: Hopefully. We need so much of it.
1: Yes, we do. All right, your second question. What two colors can be combined to create the color pink?
2: Let's see, that's red and white.
1: That is correct. Your third question, what object did the Titanic crash into that caused it to sink?
2: Oh, an iceberg.
1: That's right. And your fourth question, what does GA stand for when attending a concert or event?
2: General admission.
1: That's correct. And your final question, in the movie Finding Nemo, what kind of fish is Nemo?
2: It's a clownfish.
1: Yes, and you're my winner for the 5 at 5.
2: Awesome. That's sweet.
1: Congratulations. You're going to go see Alex Warren at Ford Amphitheater down in the Springs. That's already next week, 1 week from tomorrow on Wednesday, June 3rd.
2: I know. That's awesome.
1: Yes. So make your plans. You're going to be there and tell me what station just hooked it up.
2: Mix 100.

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1: JKJ sent another local Colorado winner to Vegas, this time to see Ed Sheeran.
2: Hey, what's up? This is Ed Sheeran.
3: Is this Sean Williamson?
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3: We're going to give you your flight, your hotel, a couple of tickets to go see Eddie out in Las Vegas.
4: So amazing. You guys are so amazing. I've been praying and, oh, God, I got to win. So my daughter asked me, she's like, Mommy, did you win? She's going to have a heart attack if she got
3: it. You're giving me shivers.
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0: 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I-25 northbound stopping your traffic into the downtown area, starting at Alameda to about Colfax, about 5 to 10 minutes of delays there. Over on the east end of town, a crash 6th Avenue eastbound at Potomac just before I-225 with slow traffic back from Del Mar Circle. When production shifts, your workforce has to keep up. 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I'm Mark Swan with traffic on Mix 100.
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0: Denver, if you could be famous for one thing, what would it be?
1: I can't think of anything at the moment. It would have to be something good.
0: Something good. Okay, so not a Kardashian or a Nepo baby.
1: No, definitely not.
0: Well, you're better than me, Lisa, because I definitely would take that free ride. I'm not going to lie.

0: 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If you could be famous for one thing, what would it be?
1: Curing cancer.
0: Oh, Molly, no hesitation. You are such a sweetheart. You're going to make me cry right now.
1: Oh, thank you. Yeah, no.
0: I just know so many people can connect with that, Molly. So thank you so much for healing my heart a little bit right now. We love you at Mix 100.

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0: another big round of Fast Five tomorrow with some Alex Warren tickets up for grabs. He'll be at Red Rocks. And we'll have a big ask from all the ladies. We want you to dump that purse out.
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5: Your usual evening slowdown throughout the Denver metro. This report is sponsored by the Crohn's and Colitis Foundation. I-25 northbound, some pretty heavy stop and go into the downtown area, starting at about Alameda to Colfax, adding about 5 minutes to your commute. I-70 eastbound to DIA, lots of folks on the road between I-270 and Pena Boulevard. Once again, about a 5 or 10 minute delay. The Crohn's and Colitis Foundation has led inflammatory bowel disease research and care for over 50 years. 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I'm Mark Swan with Traffic on a Mix 100.
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